The Quiet Storm, Black Street. Before you go anywhere tonight, we gotta switch it up. The Kiss, baby. I don't know if I'm talking to lovers tonight, whether you're booed up or whether you're single, who love the art of kissing. Kissing has got to be top of your list. It should be. You'll be surprised. I mean, I know everyone's not into it, but for those of you who are, I'm on your team and you're on my team. As I continue to double your musical treat, because I'm giving you that double dose of love tonight with Black Street right now. Tonight's the night for all the kissing and everything else to go down, because I've got your soundtrack. It's those particular slow jams that make the mood and the moment just right. Welcome home to the Quiet Storm.

the quiet storm with Teddy Swims and Lose Control. That brother, he's taking the country and the world now by storm. All the best to you, Teddy. Much more continued success. No question, man. I'm going to double it up with Teddy Swims in just a moment with him and Giveon. But first, let me just take a moment out to say good evening to all of my Torians that are locked in tonight. You're sharing your birthday with Kim Fields, actress Kim Fields. Tootie, yeah. You're sharing your birthday with the actress that's been in so many films, but you might remember her most from Soul Food. I'm talking about Vanessa Estelle Williams, who's celebrating her birthday with you today. Actor Ving Rhames, celebrating his birthday. I know you remember him from Baby Boy. How can you ever forget that one, right? Not to mention the Mission Impossible flicks that he's been in with Tom Cruise. Former NFL player Steve Smith, the wide receiver, celebrating his birthday with you today. And NBA player Mohamed Mo Bamba's birthday is today. Celebrate your life to the fullest. A full journey around the sun. Just think about that. Not many people get a chance to go around the sun a lot. So for those of us who have been blessed to do so, I hope you know how to pray it up and be thankful for what you have, for where you are. Remember, birthdays are feathers in the broad wing of time, so make sure you celebrate your life to the fullest. Musically, get ready, because I'm taking it to the next level at the top of the hour, but let me double it up, as promised, with Teddy Swims, Giveon. Are you even real? Baby, something tells me you are, and I'm so thankful that you're locked in with me tonight on The Quiet Storm. Hi.

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14: This is Senator Reverend Raphael Warnock. As a senator and a pastor, I believe that a vote is a kind of prayer for the world we desire for ourselves and our children. That's why we cannot allow Donald Trump to steal our elections. And that's why I'm voting for Miracle Rankin and Jen Jordan for Georgia Supreme Court. With Trump trying to steal elections and corporations getting more powerful, we need Miracle and Jen fighting for us. 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This is Senator Reverend Raphael Warnock, asking you to join me in voting for Miracle Rankin and Jen Jordan for Georgia Supreme Court.
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2: B1017, looking out, looking out.
1: few scattered showers still around this evening, mostly cloudy through the overnight hours. Our low in the upper 50s. Tomorrow, clouds to start the day, a little clearing in the afternoon with a high of 81. Mostly clear, low 60s tomorrow night. Sunshine Thursday, high in the low 80s. From the Georgia Weather Net, I'm meteorologist KJ Allen.
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The Quiet Storm, connecting with you, baby. Musically, and as we get a little deeper, musically intimately. Oh yeah, I'm gonna play this music like I'm writing poetry tonight. Thank you for locking down. Hope you had a wonderful day. I want to make sure this day, this night, caps up the right way. For those of you who are gearing up to do your work tonight and later on, I'm going to keep you company until you get there. And if you just got in the car, I'm your co-pilot. Let's do this. I've got some good music, and I got something hot and new to lay on you from Stokely in just a minute. But I got to just tell you this, that when someone cares about you, it's easier to speak. When someone really cares, it's easier to listen. When someone cares, it's easier to play. When someone cares, it's easier to work. When someone cares, it's even easier to laugh. And you gotta laugh. Love much, laugh often, live well. Love much, laugh often, live well. And on that note, here's a song that was originally done by Teddy Pendergrass and Stephanie Mills. Here's Stokely, formerly of Mint Condition, with Lindsey Webster, as we put the Quiet Storm spotlight on Two Hearts, a song that we know so well, but they do a hell of a job. So let's turn it up, baby. Two hearts together in love, sky's the limit.

0: Dee Dee in the morning. And if you missed the show, we're talking to Mr. Raheem Devon. Hey, can you sing something for me, though, right now? Like a little bit of something so people know it's you?
1: In the midnight hour.
2: Come on. Damn.

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1: Yeah.
0: Let me show you.
2: 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You just made a female hush hour back on.
1: 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Hey, now pay attention, man, because you know we have a dope discussion that may expose just how petty you are when it comes to your ex.
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Quiet Storm. Welcome to the next level with a very good question for my beloved brother, Bobby Caldwell. What won't you do for love? Have you ever asked yourself that lately? We may have to put that as a subject matter for Confessions of Love one night. Real talk. And I want to double it up before we get into a few other things. Shout out to our lovers that are locked into the Village of Harlem. And very good even going out to our lovers that are locked in tonight in Bryan College Station, Texas. All my Aggies, stay close as I double your musical treat with Bobby Caldwell. If the music to this song sounds a little familiar, especially the beginning of it, like right here, so many people have sampled this song. But the song comes from Bobby. It's called Old Flame. Doubling your musical treat. Turn this baby up.

V 1017, The Quiet Storm with Lenny Green.

Welcome to the Quiet Storm. Time to get comfortable. For those of you who have finished work, I know you've had a long day. Let me get you into a right space musically that can take you to other places and help you just relax, especially mentally. You know what I mean? Sometimes we keep so much on our minds and we don't let it off. So tonight, right now, would be a great time for you to let it off. Let it off your mind. Not to say you can't forget about it, because you will remember, but you can take a little break from it. Get lost in this vibe that I'm creating for you tonight. And coming up in the next hour, we're going to get into Confessions of Love. Shout out to our Quiet Storm family in the Tri-State, New York, New Jersey, Connecticut. Tomorrow night, I'm going to be doing some double duty. I'm going to be on air with you, but I'm also going to be off air doing something in the Village of Harlem at a spot called The Comedy in Harlem. I'm doing my Quiet Storm After Dark series called Brothers Unfiltered. Brothers Unfiltered. Brothers talking about love and relationships. Ladies, I know you often say that, you know, we are bad communicators. Well, I hope the room is filled up with nothing but ladies, because we're coming to address any kind of situational questions you might have, questions about love, mindsets of men. Now, again, every man is different, but I'm going to have three distinguished brothers, and that is former NBA player Etan Thomas, actor, reality star Peter Guns, and one of the kings of comedy, talent. So if you're in New York, go to comedyinharlem.com, comedyinharlem.com, and joining us musically will be songstress Simone Green. It's going to be an interesting night, no question. As tonight will be, when we get into Confessions of Love at the top of the hour. So get ready to engage in conversation with me. But right now, this moment is not for pedigrees. Here's Leon Thomas with the help of Chris Brown. They call this Mutt. Welcome to the Quiet Storm. She's a

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14: This is Senator Reverend Raphael Warnock. As a senator and a pastor, I believe that a vote is a kind of prayer for the world we desire for ourselves and our children. That's why we cannot allow Donald Trump to steal our elections. And that's why I'm voting for Miracle Rankin and Jen Jordan for Georgia Supreme Court. 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This is Senator Reverend Raphael Warnock asking you to join me in voting for Miracle Rankin and Jen Jordan for Georgia Supreme Court.
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19: A few scattered showers still around this evening, mostly cloudy through the overnight hours, our low in the upper 50s. Tomorrow, clouds to start the day, a little clearing in the afternoon with a high of 81. Mostly clear, low 60s tomorrow night. Sunshine Thursday, high in the low 80s. From the Georgia Weather Net, I'm meteorologist KJ Allen.
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0: Wise words. Practice what you preach. How often have we heard that before? The Maestro of Love, Barry White. That song was written for Barry White by Gerald Levert. Gerald Levert. You know, Gerald's dad, Mr. Eddie Levert of the OJs, he always said that Gerald was a hell of a writer. And that's just a small little testament of what he was talking about. I'm going to double it up with the Maestro of Love in just a moment. Remember that life is a song and love, baby, is the music. And I've got your soundtrack and I've got all that music to musically massage you down. The only thing I want you to do is get as comfortable as you like to. Remember, ladies, I can't put you to sleep, but I am going to put you to bed. And I've got just the right ingredients for you to enjoy. And on that note, let me express how much love I have to give to you tonight. But I'm going to have the maestro, Barry White, break it down for you in a greater way. This is a Quiet Storm vintage soul classic. Turn it up.
1: Baby, please don't do that. What are you crying for? Is it because you're sad?

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0: Didi in the morning. 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Hey. 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Like a little bit of something so people know it's you?
1: In the midnight hour.
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1: Hey, and y'all know life out here be life, and so it's time for another episode of I'll Be Damned. Hey, I got some things I want to get off my chest.
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0: The Quiet Storm kicking back, baby, and chilling in the cut with you. Maxwell, this woman's work. Ladies, I feel for you. I'm Lenny Green. And you know, on Tuesdays, I like to give you that double dose of love, so I'm going to have another Maxwell joint coming up in just a moment. But I want to get into confessions of love tonight. I'm coming to those of you who are married, but you don't have to be married to answer this question. In marriage, do you think it is a necessity to have two bank accounts? In a marriage, do you think it's a necessity to have two bank accounts? 212-545-1075. Drop me an email, LennyGreenTQS@gmail.com. Thanks for reaching out. What do you say?
1: Yeah.
0: Why?
1: I think because it promotes independence.
0: Financial independence.
1: Yes. You could have a joint bank account, which is great to have a joint bank account. But you should also have your own separate bank account as well, because, and I hate to say this, I want to leave your ass, I can leave you. So this is what happened. You know, everybody talk about joint bank accounts, and they talk about let's have it and put it all together. How many marriages stay together after 5 years?
0: Yeah, not a lot these days.
1: You know, and so these things are to be considered. You know, and it's not to say I like one over the other, but it's to be considered about the independence of each person.
0: So separate bank accounts and a joint bank account for...
1: For family. Today, the woman worked the same as the man.
0: Yeah.
1: Right? And yeah. And so much of her should be put aside, like so much of here should be put aside for your special needs. They're special needs that we have.
0: Yeah.
1: And you don't want to take it, you don't want to look at taking it out of the family trust or the family money.
0: I totally agree with you. That's exactly how I feel.
1: Yeah. What are people saying nowadays? You know, that marriages aren't forever. You know, you say those vows,
0: yeah,
1: but you don't stick to them.
0: I know. And divorces are at an all-time high right now.
1: Right. And we need to be honest about that. You know, you can say all the sweet things you want to say, all the good things you want to say. Well, you know, we're going to be together forever. That's a lie.
0: It may not work out like that, right?
1: It very seldom work out that way. So the point is that you have put aside enough for you to be okay with yourself, you know, at a certain time. And he put enough aside for himself. And it's not just the man putting away his own, or the woman putting away her own. Each one should do that. And if you don't, yeah, that's up to you.
0: Yeah, that's on you. Fair enough. Your insight and wisdom, always spot on.
1: Thank you, nephew.
0: 212-545-1075. My Confessions of Love topic for tonight is, in a marriage, do you think it's a necessity to have two bank accounts? You hit me up. And ladies, that double dose of love that you want from Maxwell, baby, till the cops come knocking, we can do whatever we need to do, as loud as we want to do it. Welcome inside the most sensuous, relaxing, comfortable space to be in. This is The Quiet Storm.

0: The Quiet Storm. Requested music going out to Darlene, who's locked in with us in Birmingham, Alabama. She's got us turned up. Thank you so much, Darlene. Appreciate your love. I want to go back to Love Lines again to get your thoughts. In a marriage, are separate bank accounts a necessity? You can't get me on the Love Line, send me an email at LennyGreenTQS@gmail.com. This is The Quiet Storm. What do you say?
1: Yes.
0: Why?
1: I feel like, one, that's a way of controlling, and I don't like controlling. Two, you work hard for your money. So, and then I also feel that there should be one that we should have together that pays the bills. But, you know, you have the opportunity to make as much money as you want, and I do as well.
0: You're the second person to say that. So my way of thinking is correct. Three bank accounts, your bank account, my bank account, and then the joint account.
1: Yes.
0: Do any of your friends disagree with that and believe that everything should just come out of one bank account?
1: I'm pretty sure somebody does.
0: I'm pretty sure, too. Okay.
1: Yeah.
0: Well, thank you for your opinion. Keep those bank accounts separate.
1: Will do.
0: Two separate people, same decision. They agree in separate accounts. Do you differ? I want to know. Or do you agree? Call me up, 212-545-1075, or drop me an email, LennyGreenTQS@gmail.com. Once again, my Confessions of Love topic for tonight is, in a marriage, do you think it is a necessity to have two bank accounts? And as you think about that, let me put my Quiet Storm spotlight on Miss Felicia Temple. Can't stop loving you. Well, I can't stop loving you either. So the feeling is quite mutual, one might say. Welcome inside of Confessions of Love on this Tuesday night. And a very good evening going out to our lovers locked in Milwaukee. Pine Bluff, the ATL in Brooklyn. Queens, the Boogie Down Bronx. Newark, New Jersey. P-Town, Patterson. To our lovers in Plainfield, New Jersey. Norwalk, Connecticut. Welcome home to the most sexiest place to be in. This is The Quiet Storm.

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18: A few scattered showers still around this evening. Mostly cloudy through the overnight hours. Our low in the upper 50s. Tomorrow, clouds to start the day. A little clearing in the afternoon with a high of 81. Mostly clear, low 60s tomorrow night. Sunshine Thursday, high in the low 80s. From the Georgia Weather Net, I'm meteorologist KJ Allen.
19: The quiet storm on V101.7. There's nothing like it, is there?

0: 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My confessions of love topic for tonight is, in a marriage, do you think it is a necessity to have two bank accounts? Where do you stand on this? What do you say? Talk to me.
1: Oh, hell yes.
0: Why?
1: Because everybody doesn't need to know everything.
0: Oh, is that the reason why? You're going to know anything anyway because you both share the same name, and if you go for credit or if you do certain things, you're going to, right?
1: That's only for house and cars.
0: That's it, huh?
1: That's it.
0: But one would say on that answer, one would assume, though, that you got some things up your sleeve that you're hiding in a marriage.
1: No, you may want to do things for me, and I may want to do things for you. And you don't need to know how much things cost or whatever. I may be trying to surprise you, and you trying to take this extra money and take it out. No, we're not doing that.
0: So you're all for separate bank accounts in marriages. You think it's a necessity?
1: Yep. There's yours, mine, and ours. There's three accounts.
0: Okay. And I'm going to have to leave it right there, but thank you for engaging in conversation with me. I'm Lenny Green, baby. Tomorrow night, I'll have another interesting topic, even though I will be doing double duties. Looking forward to seeing everyone at Comedy in Harlem. Go to comedyinharlem.com, The Quiet Storm, After Dark series, Brothers Unfiltered. It's going to be interesting. I'm going to double it up with my brother, Anthony Hamilton. The point of it all, baby, is that you know where to come to relax and chill. And I'm so appreciative, family, that you do. Welcome home. Let's get comfortable. In the Quiet Storm.

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Quiet Storm, Late Night Lovers, roaming around the city tonight. Thank you for letting me be your company. Bobby Brown, baby, rocking with you. And I'm riding with you. Shout out to all of my lovers who are celebrating anniversaries. May your anniversary be full of love, excitement, and the one you cherish the most. As I give you that double dose of love from Bobby Brown, let me take you back to that very first solo album that he came out with. And this was the song he dropped on us, Girlfriend. Welcome home, baby. Ladies, let me tuck you in nice and tight. This is the Quiet Storm.

The Quiet Storm. Teddy Pendergrass. Turn off the lights, baby. Set the vibe. Light one of those Quiet Storm candles up. You know the best things in life are those free, slow, warm, tasty, passionate kisses. It may start up a few things, but that's okay. That's what you're supposed to do, especially for my lovers who are booed up tonight. And maybe tonight is your weekend. So have fun with your baby as I continue to serve you and give you that double dose of love. From Teddy Pendergrass and this one with the help of Stephanie Mills, I want you to feel the fire. Feel the fire of love that both of you have burning for each other. Turn this baby up.

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16: A few scattered showers still around this evening, mostly cloudy through the overnight hours. Our low in the upper 50s. Tomorrow, clouds to start the day, a little clearing in the afternoon, with a high of 81. Mostly clear, low 60s tomorrow night. Sunshine Thursday, high in the low 80s. From the Georgia Weather Net, I'm meteorologist KJ Allen.
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1: Baby, I love tucking you in. And tomorrow night, I'm really looking forward to doing that. Even though I'm going to be doing double duty tomorrow night, I can always find time to tuck you in. I'm Lenny Green. Always a pleasure to be in your company. Thank you for hanging out with me and balancing out my night. Tomorrow night, we're going to continue the process of just making you feel good. 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Remember, love is the beauty of the soul. I want you to love much, laugh often, live well. Sweet dreams, ladies. Night-night, baby. Fellas, always appreciate your presence. Until tomorrow night, this has been the most comfortable and sexiest and coziest spot you could lock yourself down in. And I'm looking forward for you to do that tomorrow. It only happens like this, in the quiet storm. Night-night.
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What did I do wrong? 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

0: Petey in the morning. And if you missed the show, we're talking to Mr. Raheem DeVoe. Hey. Can you sing something for me, though, right now? Like a little bit of something so people know it's you?
1: In the midnight hour.
2: 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Damn.

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10: Partly cloudy, upper 50s this morning. We clear out later today. Could still see an isolated shower, though, with a high in the low 80s. Sunshine, low 80s on Thursday. Sunny, mid 80s by Friday. Staying sunny through the weekend. Upper 80s on Saturday. Low 90s on Sunday. From the Georgia Weather Net, I'm meteorologist Jason Williams.
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1: You just don't know what you do to me.

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0: Brady in the morning. And if you missed the show, we're talking to Mr. Raheem Devon. Hey, can you sing something for me, though, right now? Like a little bit of something so people know it's you?
1: In the midnight hour.
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1: 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Hey, I got some things I want to get off my chest.
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7: Partly cloudy, upper 50s this morning. We clear out later today. Could still see an isolated shower, though, with a high in the low 80s. Sunshine, low 80s on Thursday. Sunny, mid 80s by Friday. Staying sunny through the weekend, upper 80s on Saturday. Low 90s on Sunday. From the Georgia Weather Net, I'm meteorologist Jason William.
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I'm the man from the big B.A. Won't you come play around my way? And listen to what I gotta say. Don't you know I am the man? Rock shows here in Japan. Have people shaking my hand.

0: Brady in the morning. And if you missed the show, we're talking to Mr. Raheem Devon. Hey, can you sing something for me, though, right now? Like a little bit of something so people know it's you?
1: In the midnight hour.
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0: turn you up. 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

0: 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The Quiet Storm with Lenny Green. 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
2: Partly cloudy, upper 50s this morning. We clear out later today. Could still see an isolated shower, though, with a high in the low 80s. Sunshine, low 80s on Thursday. Sunny, mid 80s by Friday. Staying sunny through the weekend, upper 80s on Saturday. Low 90s on Sunday. From the Georgia Weather Net, I'm meteorologist Jason William.
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0: It's Dee Dee in the morning, and if you missed the show, we're talking to Mr. Raheem Devon. Hey. Can you sing something for me, though, right now? Like a little bit of something so people know it's you?
1: In the midnight hour.
2: 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Damn.

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2: 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We're glad to have you in with this morning. You can tell it must be a great morning. Well, we're going to let it be a great morning. So many things have happened since yesterday. But we thank God for His grace and His mercy this morning, praying for everyone, praying for my own daughter this morning, hoping that she's feeling better. Thank you to her husband and her siblings, her children, for seeing about her. You know, one thing about a mother can always tell when something is wrong and not feeling good. And we thank God. When we don't do what we're supposed to do, we know we're not feeling good. But anyway, I pray for my daughter this morning. I know God, grace and mercy. Can you hold a noise for me? I'm on your mic. We just thank God for grace and mercy this morning because it's what we need. And we need His mercy upon all our lives this morning, because when you have to go to the health care facilities and places like that, when you don't normally go and don't like to go. But I thank God for a great husband and great children that took care of. Just when I called her yesterday, I knew something was wrong. You can't fool a mother. And even when my son go through something, he don't feel as well.

Dennis and Kitty Hall, Bunnifer and Will Morris. We had another person to get their wings. You always heard me call her name, Daphne Alpha. Daphne. Come on, was her son, which is my godson. So we're praying for that family. And Bobby Alpha, they just had a little one to get their wings not long ago on Bobby's side. So we're praying for him this morning and, come on, and the grandkids, because she was a great-grandmother and a great mother as well, and a wife. So she did everything, and we all enjoyed her. She's the aunt to Boomy Anderson, sister to Willamae Hall Jackson. Most of you in Worth County know who she is. She's my late aunt daughter, Mira Hall, from Warwick. This is her daughter who got her wings on yesterday. And I can put that out because that's my family. That's another side of my family. Just had one side of my family not maybe 2 or 3 weeks ago. And even more than that, 2 or 3 weeks ago. But we're praying for everyone this morning. God is an awesome God. We know he doesn't make any wrong choices. We're going to play that song by Denise LaSalle this morning. Even though we might not understand, God already understands and he knows. I was telling a mother yesterday, her son and her used to always come by and we used to laugh and cut the food. And he got his wing, a baby, about 3 or 4 months ago. And she's still going through with it because he helped her work in the afternoon. And I understand a mother's cry, a mother's love. Real love is something that you can't push under the cover. So I'm praying for all families this morning, not just only my family, but I am including all my family. I got my family, believe me. I have my family on the bereaved side and on the not feeling well side as well. I'm feeling great this morning. Anytime you can see it, the song come on way before then, you know it's gonna be some churching up in here. We're gonna have some churching because I can't do nothing without the Lord. Today is Wednesday. So it is Quiet Day Wednesday, and I'm going to play Portia's song this morning. She does work just as hard as I work, or harder, as a young woman with a family. But I'm praying for my own child. I'm not asking y'all to pray for her. I'm praying for her. See, y'all got to know who prayers to get, because everybody praying the good prayer to ask for. But I'm praying for her. You pray for your children this morning, because some of your children may be going through somebody you haven't even talked to this morning. Maybe going through. I appreciate you. But I got Portia cooked. You better be cushion. Portia, Idris, Courtney, and Key, and them girls and them boys. I have all of them covered. And I pray for all my family. So my family, basically, they going to be covered by some good grind. I know this grind good. So I can't say about all y'all, because see, some people grind ain't that good. To my God, daughter, I call her more my daughter than my goddaughter, really, over in Smithfield, Georgia, to the mayor, my son, to the mayor and leading Lady Cuts this morning. They're my hearts as well. Also to all the dear family that we got, Tippy and I, people eventually find out about that. That'll be all right, though. But good morning to everybody. Let's pray for everybody going through that time of bereavement. The family of the late John White, who was our first WALB Black newscaster on WALB back in the day when he came. So he made a landmark here. So we remember him as well, his family. In Montgomery and all his family and friends here. We're praying for that family and many others. We may not know all of you, but we're praying for every bereaved family that there is this morning, knowing that God is able. To all those having birthdays, anniversary related birthdays, it's a blessing to see another birthday, because some people are not seeing their next birthday. Some people are not seeing that 70. Some people are not seeing that 12. Some people are not seeing 2 for the 8 kids. In Shreveport, Louisiana, never got a chance to really enjoy life to the fullest, praying for their mom and their whole entire family, and praying for

the father's family, because they got to be prayed for too. Everyone has to be prayed in this situation. Everyone. We just know that God is able. And some things you say, well, God, I said, just can't question God's will. God is able. I can remember some things. Devin just called me not long ago. They ain't doing nothing. Let me see what's going on, because she would call me if she needed me. And we're gonna miss her, but her love will always be remembered. We will always remember her, because that was the house we all knew we could go to on the holidays. And she was going to have some food up in that camp, you hear me? For all the family, we partake in food over there. Get everybody over there to eat. So we're going to miss her, but I know God didn't make no wrong choice. I know God didn't. So I'm praying for all of you this morning. Everybody don't get there the same. Everybody can't take it the way I'm taking it. Everybody don't get there the same. I got to be strong for my godson. Got to uplift him and his dad, especially my godson. He was her only child, but he had some siblings, but he was her only child. So we got to keep, come on, lift it up. And everybody, I want to keep everybody lifted up as much as possible. That's what this station is all about. It's not a show-off station of you got to know all. We are a love station that love people. Even when they do some things that are terrible, I can still find some love for them and just pray that God change their hearts and change their mindset. That's what I do. I don't have time to deal in drama. I'm not the drama person. I don't even let you bring me a lot of drama. If it's too much, hey, you need to take that back and work it out yourself. But good morning to all our radio moms this morning. John Haynes Jr., good morning to you, son. Good morning to everybody. I had said that the graduation is going to be, Portia made me know, it's next weekend, not this weekend, for high school. Hold on just a minute. So we just said, well, okay, we'll see what we're going to do for Sunday. We'll see what we're going to do and how we're going to handle what we're going to handle. I probably still may do something. Maybe get all the other ones that have graduated, let you go ahead and do those. And I'll still do our sick. And then on that last Sunday, the fourth Sunday, I believe it was the third, we'll do the other ones. But we'll get them. I got announcements and all that to do as well. Father God, we thank you this morning for each and every one. We pray, God, we know that you are in charge of everything this morning. So it's in your hands. It's in your hands. No matter what we want to do or say, nothing could have been changed. Nothing could have been done. You're still the author and the finisher of our faith. You're in charge of everything. So, God, just give us the strength that we need to carry on each and every one of our family members today. Lord, strengthen all of us this morning. God, as we pray for all the cab drivers, truck drivers, bus drivers, custodians, cafeteria staff, everybody in education, all the educators, superintendent, nurses, praying for especially our nurses in our hospitals and our nursing home, because with this new part of a virus, it may not get everybody, but it's going to need some healthy nurses to see about the patients. And we're praying for the health of all our nurses and physicians and all those that work in the hospital, because they're going to need it, because every time a virus come out, it's so detrimental that it could happen and you could take it home to your family. So yes, I'm praying for coverings as each and everyone walk in the hospital, walk out of the hospital, praying for their loved ones that's going through a virus or disease, whatever they're going through. Brokenness this morning, we're just praying for all of the situations. There are things that we cannot change, as Willie Banks said, but we know that God is still in control. It hurts, but God is still in control. God is the author and the finisher of everything that we have this morning. Just remember that. Just trust him. Even though it hurts, still trust him and know that you're going to make it through. You're going to make it through. As I pray for each and every family this morning, all those that's driving to and from work this morning, commuting this morning, we're praying for them as well. Every Bible study that's going on today, the ones that went on last night, and whatever else situation inspires, all those that's helping people, we're just praying for everybody this morning. All the VIP family that should cover everybody. As we pray this prayer, Lord, for many people that are in the hospital, and many people need that health care.
that's going on from good nurses and good physicians and good NAs and CNAs and all of those. We need them in good health this morning and praying for them that they be covered by you this morning as they take care of their patients. Thank you so much for caretakers this morning. We appreciate each and every one. As we pray this prayer, Lord, for everybody this morning, radio personality, television personality, and any bereaved family that we don't know, we're praying for them. As we pray this prayer, Lord, in your son Jesus' name, let every heart say amen. We thank God we got Jesus as a friend coming up by Portia, my baby. And we'll have some announcements as well. Well, I can give you a few of them. The food bank for Third Cahokia, the food bank and clothing ministry will be tomorrow. I think the time may be 8 o'clock, but I'm not sure. Maybe 8:30 or 9, somewhere in there. But the food bank will be open tomorrow at Third Cahokia Missionary Baptist Church. So go by and see them. Greater Community Missionary Baptist Church, you're formally invited to the official pastoral installation service of Bishop Tremaine Alfred Sr. Everyone is invited to attend to the office of Pastor Greater Community Missionary Baptist Church, located 597 Pioneer Road, Northeast Arlington, Georgia. The time is 3 p.m. The date is Sunday, May 24th. The guest installation speaker will be none other than my other godson, Pastor Justin Johnson of the Spring Hill Missionary Baptist Church in Thomasville, Georgia. So y'all get out and be a part of that for Bishop Tremaine Alfred. The Albany Christian Bookstore is open today, 22231 D. Dawson Road. The number is 229-573-7223. Call them for more information. They are open from 10 a.m. to 5:30 today, or they may close at 5. It just depends. They are open Saturdays from 10 a.m. to 4 p.m. They're closed Sunday and Monday. Swim for Life, I hope y'all go ahead on. I hope y'all should be done got registered by now. As long as y'all been hearing this, you shouldn't be on the late list. Well, no, you won't be registered. I'm sorry. This is not the one you should be registered for. But you won't be registered for this one until May 30th, 2026. May 30th, from 10 a.m. to 1 p.m. This is when you need to register for them. I'm sorry. Swim for Life with our daughter, County Corner, Pastor Michael Fowler. And he has several sponsors. If you would like to be a sponsor, just call his staff. They can take your information. You don't have to find him. Call the staff, and they will take care of you. It's going to be swimming lessons at Albany Boys and Girls Club, Albany Rec Department, Albany State University, and the YMCA. And we thank all of those that are responsible for making sure this happens. It's for ages 6 months and up. We want to make sure they learn how to swim before they throw it in the water. At least if they get there, hopefully they'll know how to take care of themselves while they're in there. If you want to donate or whatever, you can, whatever you want to do. This is going to be held at the ASU West Campus, 2400 Gillenville Road. You can also call the coroner's office. You don't have to just necessarily speak to him, but you can call the office, and his staff will give you just as much information as I'm giving you. Don't forget, the African Attire Store is open. I didn't get in touch with Karen like I was supposed to, because they've probably been doing something special this week. I know the rain has come, so I have to take a look and check it out and see if it is still going on. Don't forget the Wellness Wednesday. Wednesday, May 13th at 10 a.m., free and open to the community at Driscoll Park Community Park, 1023 South McKinney Street here in Albany. Bring your friend, family, and a positive attitude as we focus on living healthier together. For more information, you can call 229-430-5222. That number again is 430-5222, and that's going on today at 10. They're going to have sample health food, wellness activities, health and nutrition tips, historical preservation workshop, and community engagement. Join us for a day of dedicated to health, wellness, and community. That's going on today, the city of Albany, Georgia. So y'all make sure. It said bring your friend, family, and a positive attitude as we focus on living healthier together. That's awesome. So y'all make sure y'all
get to that, okay? St. Paul Missionary Baptist Church, as you know, last night was my cousin. He ended up ministering last night, Pastor Donnery Hall. But on tonight, you got Pastor Bland in the Antioch Missionary Baptist Church on Motor Road. Also on Thursday night, you got Pastor J.A. Stevenson in the Union Missionary Baptist Church. All the services start at 7. The church anniversary celebration, 194. Also on that Sunday at 11 o'clock, they got Bishop Al Baldwin Jr., who will be there. St. Paul Missionary Baptist Church, 2605 Sylvester Road here in Albany. So make sure you get out. The summer camp, this is what you need to make sure you go ahead on and register. Registration will close on May 18th. Don't be slow doing this. Go ahead on and do it. If you have the flyers, you can hit the little code and go to that. It's the summer camp, 2026, sponsored by Sheriff Hayes. And you can get in touch with Captain Ronnie Nelson or Sergeant Matthew Falk. And if you can't find them, any member of the, I'm sure the Sheriff Department can help you with this because everybody should know, just in case those are not available to get to you. It's the Daughter County Sheriff Office Summer Camp. It will be from ages 7 to 14. They're doing breakfast, lunch, and snacks included. You got to get your children there. It's absolutely free. You can get them everywhere else you want to go, and you can go everywhere, so just make it a special treat. At least they're taking care of your kids. You won't have to worry about them, and the cost of this is free. And they're going to keep them and feed them and teach them some things as well. This is going to be held at the Mary Acres Middle School, 1601 Florence Drive here in Albany, and the cost is absolutely free. It will begin Friday. It will begin Monday, June 1st through June 30. You can't miss it. The camp times is from 7:30 to 5 p.m., and we want to thank the Sheriff Department and Sheriff Hayes and all of his staff, all of them for making sure this happened for our kids. There are always somebody that love our children in these areas of law enforcement, so remember that. The General Assembly will be held in Arkansas this year with Bishop Willie Jenkins presiding and founder. Pastor Tim Rogers will be speaking on that Tuesday. Pastor L.W. Bowden on that Monday. On that Wednesday, Bishop Paul S. Morton. And Thursday, Evangelist Jacqueline Carr. And also, Pastor Willie Jenkins will be speaking on that Friday. This is May 25th through the 29th at 7 p.m. in Arkansas. If you need more information, 229-255-4758 is the number. We try to give you all these so that you will have all these Okay, we back on this one. So make sure that you go ahead and get that. You'll be glad you did. ABC Nursery is open today. If you had tickets from Babyface, you should have them by now. And somebody had thought they had won tickets from here, but they didn't. Now, there may be many other stations that are doing tickets. You need to know who gave you your tickets, because when you get tickets from Albany, when you get tickets from Albany, we just go ahead and we'll have your name written down, and you have to sign the paper when they're out on location. If they're out on location, they will take your name down. They won't just tell you that you're going to get tickets from this station. It's going to be written down, so when they get back to the station, they can put you in the system, and you'll know that you got it. So that's what you need to do with that, okay? So if you haven't received your tickets and you know you won tickets from this station, you can't call me because I wouldn't know. But you can call 229-888-5000 and press 0 and ask for Dustin. He will have everybody's name. If you haven't, you should have received your tickets by now. He will have everybody's name that won tickets from when they were giving them away for the seventh caller. I wasn't here doing that, but it was for the seventh caller. Now, that was done here, but those should be already given away. Now, if you won tickets from somebody else, you're going to have to just find out where you want them at, okay?
because we have the names of everybody that won tickets here. And the show is May 15th, this coming Friday, so make sure you get ready for it. If you haven't gotten your tickets, you can still pick up your tickets at the Civic Center or go online and purchase your tickets. We don't have any more, not here, so you will have to go online or go to the Civic Center, okay? All right, but just make sure you know where you're getting your tickets from. Final touch hand detail to be open. We have many other advertisers. Both our funeral homes are available for you if you need them. We have the Martin Luther King Memorial Chapel on 1908 Martin Luther King Drive. And we also have the Lippman Funeral Home, 1202 Clark Avenue in Blaylock. So if you need them, they are available for you. Check out all the other commercials. Too many to give everything this morning, but we try to highlight the main ones that you need. If you need advertisement for elections, you can see Kay Evans. You need to come see Kay Evans. That's the only person, Rick Lambert. That's the only two people that can take your orders on that. I do not take the orders on elections. I stay out of that. But anyway, that's who you need. And if you plan on having a remote, and I have to do the remote, that's the time that I'll be available. Other than that, you have to go through Kay Evans. She'll be here Monday through Friday early. So if you need that extra push for your election, that's the person you're going to need to see at this station. Make sure you know what station I'm talking about. V1017, the QVE station. Okay, it's the love station. Check out all the other commercials and everything. Everything else will be on the commercials and you can get that. Let's go to Portia this morning. Thank God for all of you, all these commercials and free advertisements brought to you by V1017 and yours truly, Miss P, along with some more that you will be hearing about. Good morning to you.

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6: Partly cloudy, upper 50s this morning. We clear out later today. Could still see an isolated shower, though, with a high in the low 80s. Sunshine, low 80s on Thursday. Sunny, mid 80s by Friday. Staying sunny through the weekend, upper 80s on Saturday. Low 90s on Sunday. From the Georgia Weather Net, I'm meteorologist Jason William.
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1: WQVE V1017, y'all just heard something that I just heard for the first. I didn't know they was giving some tickets away today, tomorrow, and Friday. So I know they're going to probably send them to you electronically. So you need to know how to do it electronically. And if you have a problem, you need to call the station at 229-888-5000, press 0. But while you're on the phone with the person that giving the tickets away, then that number for you to call is going to be, don't call here. There won't be nobody here to answer. You call 229-878-1077. That's the only number you're going to be able to win the tickets on. 229-878-1077. And as that person answers the phone, then you ask them how they're going to send them to you. If you don't know how to do electronic, you need to let them know that while you're on the phone with them. Don't call me because I won't know, okay? All right, that's how you get that done. Let's go to Tippy. We done held her long enough so she can go back and get up under Pastor Joe and tell him a bedtime story. Mm. Morning, Tippy.
7: Good morning, Miss P.A. Good morning to everybody this morning, to my entire family this morning. I have birthday greeting goes out this morning to Willie Moody, Marsha Collins, Kay Wood Moses, Olive Albany, Georgia, Mary Jean Williams of Allerton, Georgia, Rosa Jones of Brownwood, Georgia. This is coming from family, friends, and loved ones, and to everyone else having birthday and anniversary on today. God bless each and every one, and you have a great day.
1: All right. Did you have John Haynes Jr. on there from yesterday?
7: No.
1: Okay, okay. Well, they've been on there yesterday. Okay. I think he's still at Walmart. But good morning to him. Okay, thank you so much for all the birthdays. And what kind of bad story are you going to tell your man tonight, today?
7: I don't know.
1: At least you can tell your man. Well, I'm not asking for another one, so just stay where y'all at. Because I ain't telling no bad story. Tippy the only one. Tippy ain't Francis. Them the only two moving real fast, not the queen. Queen going to take time, relax, and rest, and what? Tippy, enjoy me for a minute. Yep. Since I'm feeling better. Yep.
7: All right.
1: Ain't got my man to see about me, but that's all right. I'm feeling better, Tippy.
7: That's good. That's good.
1: All right, well, Tippy?
7: Yes?
1: You haven't found what story you're going to read your man today?
7: No.
1: Oh, you just ain't telling nobody so they won't cop out for you, huh? I got it. Well, Aunt Frances must be dead asleep because she ain't got up yet. So we're going to let her stay where?
7: In the bed.
1: All right, see you later.
7: All right, later.
1: We got the late song that Junebug Griffin used to love for me to play for him. He just loved this song, so I'm sending it out to his wife and his children and grand this morning. The song says, One Day at a Time. Pastor Thomas L. Walker, good morning to you. From B117, it's Quiet Day Wednesday.

0: Didi in the morning. And if you missed the show, we're talking to Mr. Raheem Devon. Hey, can you sing something for me, though, right now? Like a little bit of something so people know it's you?
1: In the midnight hour.
2: Come on. Man.
1: After

0: sew you up.
1: Yeah.
0: Let me sew you.
2: 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You just made a female cut her shower back on.
1: Shut up. Hey, now pay attention, man, because you know we have a dope discussion that may expose just how petty you are when it comes to your ex.
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18: Partly cloudy, upper 50s this morning. We clear out later today. Could still see an isolated shower, though, with a high in the low 80s. Sunshine, low 80s on Thursday. Sunny, mid 80s by Friday. Staying sunny through the weekend, upper 80s on Saturday, low 90s on Sunday. From the Georgia Weather Net, I'm meteorologist Jason Williams.
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0: It's Dee Dee in the morning, and if you missed the show, we're talking to Mr. Raheem Devon. Hey, can you sing something for me, though, right now? Like a little bit of something so people know it's you?
1: In the midnight hour.
2: Come on. Damn.

0: turn you up.
1: Yeah.
0: Honey, let me turn you
1: up. Man, you just made a female cut her shower back on.
2: 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Hey, now pay attention, man, because you know we have a dope discussion that may expose just how petty you are when it comes to your ex.
1: 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Hey, I got some things I want to get off my chest.
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0: WQVE, you're visiting 17. Have a great day, everybody. Sending out to the Wembley family and many others that are listening in this morning. The Bereed family, the White, the Hall, the Alpha family this morning. So many beautiful songs I played for you this morning. Just was on the move, just playing. You heard Murphy J. Pace this morning. You heard Draper Smith. You heard the Reeds Temple Choir. You heard None of the Vendors, Shirley. That's for Shirley Caesar now. You heard Denise LaSalle. You heard Bobby Mason and Friends. Bishop Dusty Bones. Have a great day. Kisses and hugs. Take the buses on and off. And don't forget to share love. Good morning. Devious Nate. Please stand out there with your kids so they can catch the bus, okay? 6 o'clock.
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0: Today's best mix of R&B, we are V1017. Good morning, it's Dee Dee in the morning, and let me tell y'all something right now. It is Wednesday, May 13th.
1: Hump, hump.
0: It is hump day. We must get down to the five things you need to know to start
2: five,
0: your day.
3: The five things you need to know right now on Dee Dee in the morning.
0: Oh, did y'all see that OpenAI is sued over ChatGPT's alleged role in the shooting at Florida State University in 2025?
4: Uh-oh. Oh, wow.
0: Man, this right here is such a trip. Okay, so what they're saying is, I guess the guy who did the shooting, he went on ChatGPT, put some things in. One of the things he put in there, he actually put in, I guess, an image of a firearm, the gun that he had.
4: Yo.
0: And then the chatbot then allegedly explained how to use it, telling him the Glock had no safety, that it was meant to be fired quick and to use it under stress. And then they said that ChatGPT advised, the 2025 Florida State gunman, that a mass shooting would get more attention if it involved children.
4: See?
0: He killed two people and wounded six others.
4: You should sue.
0: I think so, too.
4: You should have way more safeguards. Like AI, ChatGPT, all that stuff. It's too much power in one person's hands sometimes.
5: It even told them what time of the day would be more crowded.
0: That's crazy.
5: When to strike.
4: So sue and get everything you can.
1: Oh, that's crazy. I agree. All right, well, ladies and gentlemen, let's talk about the NBA, man. Y'all know the playoffs is going on right now. Well, we recently just had the draft, man, so we know what these teams are, you know, slated to get in the picks. Mm. Well, the Milwaukee Bucks, they are back in the consideration of trading Giannis Antetokounmpo.
0: No.
1: Did I say it right?
0: Trey, did he say it?
1: Let me see. Giannis Antetokounmpo. Tacumpo.
4: There you go.
1: Come on now.
4: Yeah, you got it
1: right, baby. I ain't going to say it fast, but damn it, I broke it down. Yeah, underlined the subject one and the verb twice. But anyway, yeah, man, they are back in trade talks with him, and I think this one is really going to take place now.
4: Because,
1: you know, recently this year, man, they were trying to trade him, but it didn't follow through. So I think that relationship is just, it's time to go their separate ways.
4: Right. Yeah.
1: So Giannis, and see where he's going to land.
4: It's going to be a hot market for Giannis.
1: Oh, man, big time. He's going to be the number one person in the market. Absolutely.
5: Yeah, that relationship definitely ran its course. All right, let's talk about DJ Khaled and his relationship with his son. So they were making this movie, and, you know, I got to give it to Khaled. I would make sure my son's fit was checked as well. He was letting his son know, you got to check certain things before you press record.
6: Line behind the camera, come closer. Totally have moments. Now show him the shoes. Come closer to the shoes so they can see. Let them know what time it is. Let them know what time it is. Show them the watch. Let them know what time. Pull up, pull up. Line behind the camera. Pull up. Now back up. Now show them Slim Jim. Slim Billy. Back up. Let them know. Let them see this. You know what I'm saying? Like, show them the Slim. You know what I'm saying? Line, you good?
7: Yeah.
6: All right, keep going. Now come back over here. Now come up here, right here. Now back up. Line behind the camera. Now look, before you go back a little more. Now before you come this way, you end it off with the sign, okay?
7: Okay.
6: With the art. Ready? Go. Now show them who's filming it. That's right. Now come show them your shoulder. Now you stand there now. That's right. Toe to head. Show them them J's.

0: like we're a political commodity.
1: Right.
0: You know, we're the backbone of America, the vertebrae in the bones of this country. The 92%, you know.
2: You got it, girl.
0: Yeah. And I'm a whole ass human being right here with a broken heart right now.
3: For
0: so
3: real.
0: After the election, this is not a political autopsy by any means, but after the election, I felt like we would pass each other on the street and have full conversations without saying a word to each other. We were just, we ain't need no Zoom call.
1: Nope.
0: We ain't need no mass email. We were just collectively pissed the F off.
1: Yep.
0: And we had knowing looks with each other. And it just felt like a moment to take a panoramic assessment of this American rot that we're seeing after we poured our heart and souls into so much.
1: Okay.
0: Wow. And we just collectively tired. So that's
1: Tiffany, you said American rot.
3: I think that's an accurate way to describe it, though.
1: Ain't it?
3: Yes, indeed. 100%.
1: Yeah. I love that. All right, we got to take a break.
0: Okay.
1: Let's get more into the book and discuss some other things I want to talk about, black women and voting and everything else in this country. More with Tiffany Cross on the way. It's Dee Dee in the morning.
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5: I'm Fonnie Willis.
6: And I'm Will Wooten. Remember when Donald Trump tried to overturn the 2020 election by stealing thousands of votes in Georgia?
5: President Trump pressed Georgia's Secretary of State, Brad Raffensperger, to change the vote count.
7: I just want to find 11,780 votes.
5: When that happened, I did not hesitate, and neither did my deputy district attorney, Will Wooten.
8: 10 indictments have been handed up by a grand jury in Fulton County against former President Donald Trump and his allies related to the 2020 election here in Georgia.
6: We prosecuted Donald Trump for threatening Georgia and our democracy, and now I'm running for the Georgia Court of Appeals to unseat a judge who helped protect Donald Trump from prosecution.
9: A judge has ended the Georgia election interference case against President Trump and his co-defendants.
5: We need judges on the Court of Appeals who know no one is above the law. That's Will. Vote Will Wooten for Court of Appeals on May 19th.
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6: Clouds slowly breaking up through the day today with our high in the low 80s. Tonight, mostly clear, low 62. Sunny tomorrow, high 81. We'll keep it mostly sunny Friday, high in the low 80s. Then the upper 80s for the high on Saturday. We're in the 90s on Sunday. I'm Georgia WeatherNet meteorologist KJ Allen.
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B1017, it's Dee Dee. Miss P had me cracking up this morning, y'all. I just got to be honest. I always got to have her on before the show. She is the pride of Albany. I'm talking about, of course, yes, Miss P. That's Lady P. And we get started.

0: Albany's best mix of R&B, V101.7. Well, good morning. It's Aditi in the morning. I got J. Cruz, Trey G, comedian J.J. Williamson with me. Tiffany Cross is in the building.
1: Hey,
0: everybody.
1: All right,
0: she's got a brand new book. It is called Love Me. I love this. A letter to black women in a toxic country, career, and relationship.
1: Man.
0: Boy, all right. What do you tackle first, the country or do you tackle career or relationship?
2: Career.
0: Career.
2: So the book is written in sections.
0: Yeah.
2: Our labor,
0: mm-hmm.
2: our lands, our love.
0: Mm,
2: yeah.
0: Damn.
2: I started with the career because so many people had questions about what happened to you at MSNBC. I mean, at a certain point, I had like reporters outside my house. It was a big, big, big thing when this happened. The community was collectively very upset. And so I wanted to get that out the way. And then get to the country, and I save the last part about just our hearts, our love, our relationships. I save that for last.
0: Would you do TV again? Will you do, you know?
2: Well, I do TV now. I just don't host my own
0: show.
2: Right,
0: yeah. Would you host your...
2: I would love to get back into television. Yeah, I'm a journalist at heart, so I'm not excited about just jumping out there and having an opinion on every little thing. I think that's one of the challenges right now.
0: Really?
2: Yeah, people don't know the difference between a journalist and a commentator,
0: right.
2: You know, or a content creator.
0: Right.
2: There's a huge difference. So, you know, I do Abby Phillip show on occasion.
0: I love her.
2: I love Abby,
0: mm-hmm.
2: but that show is very frustrating,
1: mm-hmm.
2: you know, to do. Because, you know, you have me on there debating my intellectual lessers, and we're treating
0: Ooh.
2: Their BS like
1: yeah.
2: it's something legitimate, you
1: mm-hmm.
2: know? We're on this, they're putting us like
0: on
2: we're
0: the
2: on same footing,
0: yeah.
2: and
0: right.
2: we demonstrably
1: not.
2: Are not,
0: yes.
2: you know? So I would like to host something where I'm running the board
0: mm.
2: and I can, when I have my show, I wasn't going to have a random ass person on there talking about something they didn't know.
0: Mm.
2: And they'll have me sitting across from somebody debating mm. Middle East politics who can't point out Iran on a map. But I'm supposed to be talking
3: president.
2: To you about it. Right. Precisely. But why wouldn't they? Because if you guys are a dunce running the country,
0: right.
2: then
0: right.
2: everybody feel like, oh, I can do something too.
3: I can do it,
2: yeah.
3: Right.
2: So it's a problem.
0: Okay. No, when you were on the Native Land podcast too.
2: Yeah. I was on Native Land with my friends, Angela Rye, Andrew Gillum, and Bakari Sellers, and I
3: oh,
2: tell
3: man.
2: Stories about all of them in the book.
3: Mm-hmm.
2: I left because I wanted to focus on writing the book. I had a lot on my plate, but they're still my friends.
0: Okay.
2: I just guest hosted one of the episodes, and we still are all in the same group chat, so
0: Good.
2: We still
0: right
2: talk all
0: Good.
2: The time.
0: Good.
2: Yeah.
1: Do you have to make a lot of changes when you first
2: yes.
1: complete the book?
2: As unfiltered as I was on my show, I'm unfiltered in the book, so I'm telling a lot of personal things.
0: Mm.
2: You know, I remember at a certain point she said, okay, girl, we get it. Your relationship was toxic. We don't need to hear about every toxic situation. But even now yeah. when I read it, I'm so uncomfortable sometimes.
0: Really?
2: I'm like, oh, I can't believe I said that. Or somebody who's read the book will ask me a question about it. And I'm like, oh my God, why are you in my business? It's like, yeah, bitch, you wrote that.
0: Exactly. Tiffany Cross, everybody, about her brand new book.
4: I actually am an optimist. I see hope in the youth. I see the youth. Do you see hope in the future?
2: Well, I think
4: even especially for the black community.
2: Well, it depends on how you look at it, how you contextualize it. So for me, it feels like we're standing in the eye of the storm and we're watching all this destruction happen around us. And it's like, I don't even know how we stop this. I don't know how to co-create something
0: right.
2: with somebody who does not see my humanity.
0: Come on now.
2: So this democracy ain't really work because Trump was elected in this democracy.
0: Yes.
2: Right. Roe was overturned in this democracy.
0: Yes.
3: Right.
2: So how democracy requires of its people to be somewhat well-informed, somewhat well-intentioned, and they blatantly are not.
3: Mm.
2: So then I also pose the question, going back to, can we be at home here? And so I have my little black girl eat, pray, love
0: mm-hmm.
2: moment after
0: yeah.
2: my relationship over, my show is over, and I'm like, I'm leaving. And I go to Ghana and I talk about what that experience is like, being yeah. around everybody who looks like me
0: mm-hmm.
2: and how they looked at me. They mm-hmm. were looking at me like, it's so confusing that you choose to live along your colonizers
0: right.
2: when you could come home.
0: Right.
2: You know, and
0: yeah.
2: everybody was welcoming. Come home, sista, akwaba. You
1: yeah.
2: know, you heard that everywhere. It was beautiful. So that's something I know we built it. Our ancestors built it. We ain't keen on leaving it. But I think it's something for us to at least consider.
1: Absolutely.
2: And less than 30% of black Americans have passports. We have children in
0: yes.
2: schools, aging
0: yeah.
2: parents.
1: Right.
2: So I'm not oblivious to these challenges
1: sure.
2: either. I highlight those. But I think we have to at least tap into our imagination and start to think about, if we are democracy's architects,
3: mm-hmm.
2: what does that look like?
3: Great point.
0: So you're not married?
2: I'm not married.
0: Are you dating?
2: I'm dating, but no one exclusively at this
0: That's
2: point.
0: That's going to be hard. You smart as hell, Tiffany. You ain't married. And I don't think they're going to win in that debate, Tiffany.
3: And I'm going to tell you, you better have your P's and Q's together or you're going to be in the next book.
0: All right.
5: What you talking about?
3: You're going to be in the next book.
4: Let me tell you about this man named Mike.
3: Shut up.
1: And Tiffany ever called and said, when you come home, we need to talk. He's going to go see his therapist first.
0: Hell yes.
4: For real.
0: You on point, girl.
1: Yeah,
0: everybody, you got to read this. Love Me, A Letter to Black Women in a Toxic Country, Career, and Relationship. Make sure you get it. Where can they get the book? Where can they go?
2: I'm so happy you asked that because I know I'm guilty of this too. When we say, oh, I'm going to go get the book, everybody's like, oh, I'm going to go get it on Amazon. Mm-hmm. There are black book retailers all across this country. She like, let's put our dollars where it matters. Please support that. And just really quickly, Dee Dee, I want to say, because sometimes you're listening to radio and you don't know what people look like, you are so beautiful.
0: Oh, you're so kind.
2: You are. No. You are so gorgeous.
0: I have on makeup today.
2: You too, J. Cruz. I already know you're about to say something. You look good, bro. You look good.
4: I was going to diss Dee Dee, but like, I'm going to just be, thank you.
0: All right. Well, listen, everybody. Get the book, Love Me, A Letter to Black Women in a Toxic Country, Career, and Relationship, all done by this woman right here, written by this woman, and she's telling y'all everything about that relationship.
3: Man.
0: Y'all give it up, Miss Tiffany Cross.
2: Thank you.
0: It's Dee Dee in the morning.
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7: From the WALG newsroom, I'm Jared Cirillo. We begin today in Lowndes County, where the Board of Commissioners officially proclaimed May 9th as Wild Adventures Day. The reason was to recognize the theme park's 30 years of entertainment, tourism, and community impact in South Georgia. Since opening in 1996, Wild Adventures has generated nearly $459 million in visitor spending. The Georgia Department of Public Health says there is no risk to the public after two individuals connected to a hantavirus outbreak aboard a cruise ship were transported to Emory University's Serious Communicable Disease Unit. A Berrien County daycare teacher has been arrested after allegations of child abuse. Authorities say Alesh Johnson was fired from Joyful Noise Academy after videos circulated on social media allegedly showing Johnson striking children. 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

0: Albany's best mix of R&B, V1017. All right, good morning to you. Good Wednesday morning. It's Dee Dee in the morning. Guys, can we have a conversation now about a new Michigan law? Let me shout out to this new proposed bill. They say it's sparking debate because what they're trying to do is limit employers from contacting workers outside of normal business hours.
1: Absolutely.
0: Yep.
1: I like that.
0: Yep.
1: I like
0: they are now calling this. They say this new Michigan proposed law aims to stop bosses from calling, texting workers after hours. Do y'all agree with that one?
1: Hell
2: sure,
1: yeah.
2: Sure mm-hmm. do.
3: Who
2: sure.
3: doesn't?
0: They say they're calling it the right to disconnect. It's a proposal that would give employees the ability to ignore non-emergency work calls, emails, and text messages.
1: Yeah, because as soon as I leave that parking lot, I don't want to know, see, hear from you until I clock back in the next day.
4: You got to talk to me within the lines. Within the lines
3: it's
4: of work.
3: True, though.
4: Yes.
3: Right.
4: Between 7 a.m. And 5 p.m., you can say whatever you want to.
1: Matter of fact, don't even call me on lunch or my regular break.
4: Facts.
3: I'll argue.
1: Hey, can I enjoy this 15 by myself, please?
3: Facts. Dee Dee, let me throw an argument in here. If you're a salary employee, this doesn't go for you.
0: No, I think it's, but basically they're saying it should. I'm salaried and I'm working 8 hours.
4: Right, y'all pay me for 40 hours a week.
0: Right, and I clock out at 5. Don't call me on the weekend.
4: Thanks. Mm-hmm. I ain't gonna lie to you. We have a boss here at the station that do not know them boundaries. He or she, I ain't gonna say no names, they will keep you on the phone for hours and
1: hours.
4: Like you money long. Like you money long. Hours and hours. No. I told bro, I was coming from a funeral one time. They said, okay, well, let me talk to you about on earn real fast.
0: You were grieving.
4: I'm coming from a funeral.
0: You were grieving.
1: He gonna send you a text talking about, call me while they sing. Yeah, don't call me when it's over. And then I'm going to tell you another thing some of these bosses need to stop doing. These out-the-blue meetings. These out-the-blue meetings.
0: Okay, hold on.
1: And everything. No, I ain't talking about...
0: Yeah. JJ, this segment wasn't get this off your chest segment.
1: Right.
0: It was me just telling you what they're getting ready to do a law in Michigan. He thinks it's a get this off your chest segment. That segment is tomorrow.
1: Oh, okay.
4: Matter of fact, we got a meeting today.
0: All right.
1: Damn.
0: Hey, listen, coming up, we got your hot topics. It's Dee Dee in the morning.
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0: today's best mix of R&B, we are V1017. All right, I like that song, but I'm going to stop everything right now on this Wednesday.
1: I hate that.
0: Good morning. It's Didi in the morning. That's comedian J.J. Williamson over there, Trey G, and there is J. Cruz. Let's get to the hot topics, y'all, because they're saying that people now are mad at Kevin Hart over his roast on Netflix. Anybody see it?
1: Yeah, yeah.
0: I saw it. I loved it.
1: I enjoyed it.
0: We got to get into what's going on, y'all. Here we go.
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3: It's not enough.
2: Only on Didi in the morning.
0: All right, so the first thing we must talk about. Anybody see your president again? Oh, acting very unpresidential, as usual.
4: Yep.
0: It's such a trip to me that the way this, the office, and when he's in it, there is no, he doesn't hold it to a high
4: prestige regard.
0: Yeah, no prestige, mm-hmm. no decorum.
4: Nothing.
0: He called somebody a dumb person. If this don't show you the character, we keep seeing these outbursts of this man. I don't even call them outbursts. We keep seeing glimpses of who he really is.
4: Yeah.
0: Take a listen.
5: So what happened is we have a ballroom that's under budget. It's going up right here. I've doubled the size of it because we obviously need that. And we're right now on budget, under budget, and ahead of schedule. I doubled the size of it, you dumb person. Double the size. You are not a smart person.
0: Melania, blink. I can tell you must be verbally abused. If this is what he says in public to people he don't know, what does he say to people around him that he does know?
6: And if that ain't the pot calling the kettle black, boy, you got your nerve.
0: This is your president. And if he wasn't your president, he would be the CEO of your company. Are you okay with that? That's what you're saying, everybody. Everybody thinks this is a joke or something, or think it's, I'm okay with it because he speaks his mind.
6: Right. That's not okay.
4: Right. That's the angle they give him.
6: He's held to a higher standard because the office that he holds
0: but
6: as
0: he
6: well.
0: He doesn't hold himself to that.
6: That's interesting, though.
0: Man.
6: Insane.
0: All right.
6: That's the times we live in, though.
0: I know it.
6: Yeah.
0: And then they got mad at a black man who wore a tan suit. All right. Kevin Hart. Let's talk about that.
1: Yeah, my man, comedian Kevin Hart, man. You know, he just recently had his comedy roast on Netflix.
0: Mm-hmm.
1: And a lot of celebrities in there, man. Now, they went there. When I say they went there with a lot of jokes, a lot of disrespectful jokes, but it's a roast. Now, it's been killing on social media, man. Mm-hmm. A lot of people have been having complaints about some of the issues about the roast, man, where Kevin Hart had to address it.
7: There's no emotions attached to a roast. You get up there, you tell your jokes, and we understand that they're going to come with some heat, but that's what a roast is supposed to be. You got to understand what the assignment is, man. Everybody came out there and did their thing. To all the fans that just understand and appreciate what a roast is supposed to be, you got that. Leave the emotions and the feelings at the front door. People are coming in and they're looking for the shock factor. They're looking for the crazy reaction about the hard-hitting joke. Let them fly.
0: Mm-hmm.
1: Now a lot of the comedians promoted this roast, man, and let people know we gonna go there.
0: But I don't think people understood when you say we gonna go there, you think you're gonna go there and you're gonna say something funny and this and that. You know, they brought certain words back they were saying on this special, which I thought people would be mad about. You know, derogatory terms for little people.
1: Yeah.
0: You know, they used the term, what's the other
6: R
0: one?
6: Word.
0: The R word.
6: Yeah, for mentally impaired people.
0: Mm-hmm.
1: Yeah.
6: They even made jokes about George Floyd. I know people were up in arms about
1: that.
6: Yeah, up in arms about that. Because they were like, what was the purpose and point? George Floyd, his family, nobody was there or involved.
0: So some would call him off color, and they were a lot of them. But so I get where some people were kind of shocked.
4: I feel like comedians are going out of their way right now, though, to actually push the envelope. Who we have, the Wayans.
0: Marlon.
4: He was saying that if it's a comedian, no holds bar. They're allowed to do whatever they want because it's comedy. Put your feelings aside.
0: So what you're saying is they're tired of being canceled.
4: Exactly. So they're going.
0: They're going to go harder now and say, can you cancel all of us now?
4: Nope.
0: No.
6: But it's like, where's the funny in it? Like, where is the funny in just being, I guess, completely off the wall, completely left? Like, where's the funny in it?
4: There has to be shock value in it as well. Like Kevin said, they're looking for that shock.
0: Let's shift gears and talk about Young Miami. Anybody see this woman?
6: Yeah, so female rapper Young Miami, of course, she was half of the City Girls with JT. She also has her own podcast. Carisha Please is the podcast name. There's a lady on social media, though, that was making fun of Young Miami, mimicking her rap style. And I ain't gonna lie to you, she kind of hit the nail on the head.
8: Mm. If you hate and go to hell, I like all my men in jail. Yeah, because I know where to find them. Yeah,
0: mm-mm.
8: And I'm going to stick beside him.
0: Mm-mm.
8: Yeah, Got my gold yard bag, the bag that you chicks wish you had. Yeah, got a Hermes too. In fact, I got about 22.
0: Stop!
8: Did I mention my gold yard?
0: Okay.
4: Literally.
6: She does get a lot of flack for her raps being really simple. I will say this, though. She got a new song called Spin That. Mm-hmm. I ain't gonna lie, it's kind of a hit.

0: All right. Y'all wonder what happened to Rap.
1: Let that play.
0: Y'all wonder what happened to Rap.
1: Nah, let that play. Nah, let that play now.
0: I do like it, though. No, okay. Here's the problem.
1: It's catchy.
0: But the talent level is just at a...
1: It's bad, but it's good. It's so bad that it's good.
0: Okay. And I almost like it, y'all. This is why I'm mad. All right, coming up next hour, we got to see why you broke up with that one ex this morning. Our dope discussion's on the way. It's Dee Dee in the Morning.
2: 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She's crazy and hilarious. There's a lot more laughs with Dee Dee in the Morning on V101.7.
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0: Good morning. It's Dee Dee in the morning on this Wednesday. Everybody is here on this hump day. By the way, make sure you follow us online. Yes. Let me tell you how to follow me. You can find me on all social media platforms everywhere. And our YouTube channel is D-E-D-E. That's Dee Dee. D-E-D-E in the morning. Make sure you do that.
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27: 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AYE_TreyG. 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
0: What's trending, Trey?
27: 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You know her Grow Good Beauty Supply products were selling out in about 10 minutes. They sold out online in 10 minutes. Well, she will restock, she said, approximately $40 million worth of products after her product sold out in 10 minutes. So Cardi B is crazy. Going to bring her Grow Good Beauty back to you really, really soon.
0: Okay. Thank you very much. Yes, it is. Go ahead, indeed. Cardi. All right, listen, coming up next, you guys, we got to see why you broke up with that one ex. This morning's dope discussion is on the way. It's Dee Dee in the morning.
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31: Clouds slowly breaking up through the day today with our high in the low 80s. Tonight, mostly clear, low 62. Sunny tomorrow, high 81. We'll keep it mostly sunny Friday, high in the low 80s, then the upper 80s for the high on Saturday. We're in the 90s on Sunday. I'm Georgia WeatherNet meteorologist KJ Allen.
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3: Hit me. All the chronic in the world can even message you. You're the ultimate high. You know what I'm saying, baby? Now check this out.

0: today's best mix of R&B. We are V1017. Well, good morning. It's Dee Dee in the morning, and I got the comedian J.J. Williamson over there. Also, J. Cruz and Trey G. Hey. Guys, we must talk about the situation with Cardi B and Stefon Diggs, right?
1: Oh, yeah.
0: So, you know, this whole time, everybody's tripping that Cardi left her husband, went with Stefon Diggs, the football player.
2: And did.
0: And then it seems that he has a lot of women.
2: And does.
0: He has a lot of women.
3: He get around.
0: Yeah, he does. And so... he had another one. Who was this one, Trey, that was giving the warning to Cardi B?
1: It was his former chef. Mila Bell is her name.
0: Yes.
1: Mm-hmm.
0: Yeah, she's Mila the one, Bell. What, who had sued him and everything?
1: She basically said that he put hands on and strangled her and all type
4: of
1: stuff.
4: Oh, that's the one that took him to court just recently. Yep. Oh, wow.
0: Yes, well, she has a warning, and she's saying something to Cardi B. Take a listen.
5: The way he treated you when you were pregnant will always be something I will never understand. The way he treated you in the delivery room, the way he treated you after the baby, the same person that abused you abused me. And our text messages show how he belittled you, how he spoke to you. I remember one particular night, and you know the night that I'm talking about. That night, it happened to you. That's not my story to tell. Once again, I apologize. I hope one day you face the music.
2: Sheesh. She's condescending.
0: She said, I hope one day you face the music.
1: He was proven innocent, but I get it.
0: Yeah, but she's giving a warning. She's trying to tell Cardi, basically, sweetie, look what you got over here. So this got us to thinking, and it certainly got me to thinking. If you could send a warning to your ex's next partner, what would you say?
1: Ooh.
0: What would be that warning message to your ex? Like somebody I dated, I remember this one guy. The only thing I would say to the person he's getting with next, I would be like, girl, he got little man syndrome. Be careful. You know, I used to always date little men. They were always shorter than me. Yeah, little

0: somebody, if you date her,
1: she petty.
0: She gonna let you go. And you got to let the friends go.
1: And JJ told me one day, too, he said he liked her friends. He liked her friends a lot. They were cool people.
0: They were cool people. We were still reaching out, liking each other, picture. She hit me like, look.
1: Stay away from my friend.
0: And me and them.
1: Right?
0: I'm like, wow.
1: I like her petty, but.
0: Yeah, ain't she petty?
1: Yeah.
2: Petty.
0: So glad she go.
1: Cruz?
3: Only for emergencies. That's what I would tell him. Only for emergencies. Only hit this one up for emergencies. That's it. Yes, only if you have to.
1: Wow. Uh-oh, Trey. A warning sign to your ex's next partner. What would you tell them? Like, warning, she's blah, blah, blah, blah, blah.
4: Yeah, you know, the last one I had tried to kick my dough in, so I say, warning, strong calf muscles on this one.
1: Strong legs.
4: Strong legs on this one.
1: Damn. You made it sound like she was trying to break in that thing. Like, who was it who was trying to break it to get his stuff in New York? Jim Jones.
4: Oh, yeah, Jimmy. Jim Jones.
1: Well, you stand there and kick it through the back.
4: But it's insane because I'll never forget when I looked at the door the next morning, I was like, damn, why did light shining through. She almost got it.
1: Damn. She tried to kick your door in with heels on.
4: Boy.
1: Yeah, that's a strong calf muscle. You right.
4: Warning, strong calves.
1: All right. Well, beware. Listen, if you had to issue a warning for somebody dating your ex, think about your ex right now. You got past that. You're done with them. But they need to be a warning sign.
4: Yeah.
1: What would you say, all right? If you could send a warning to your ex's next partner, what would your warning message be? You can remain anonymous. 833-TALK-TO-DEDE.
0: That's 833-825-5233.
1: Sending out some warning shots right now. Y'all better let us know. Call us. It's DeeDee in the morning.
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10: 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Jen and Miracle are endorsed by Barack Obama, Kamala Harris, and Raphael Warnock because they trust Jen and Miracle to defend our rights. 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So hurry to the polls and vote for both Jen Jordan and Miracle Rankin for Supreme Court.
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11: Clouds slowly breaking up through the day today with our high in the low 80s. Tonight, mostly clear, low 62. Sunny tomorrow, high 81. We'll keep it mostly sunny Friday, high in the low 80s. Then the upper 80s for the high on Saturday. We're in the 90s on Sunday. I'm Georgia WeatherNet meteorologist KJ Allen.
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0: V1017, get us online, on the app, or say, hey, Alexa, play WQVE V1017. Good morning. We were talking about if you could send a warning to your ex's partner. That's all we want to know. Mm. Is this Lindsay?
1: Yes, this is Lindsay.
0: All right, come on, Lindsay. If you could send a warning sign to your ex's next partner, what would you say?
2: Lindsay?
1: If you are expected to be wined and dined, he is not the one.
3: Damn,
1: he is very self-absorbed, and he is more focused on his looks and his own self than he is on anything else. So,
3: sound like somebody we know.
0: I know. I was going to say, is his name it begins with a J?
4: Y'all need to stop.
3: Do he be cruising?
1: No.
0: No? Okay.
1: Begins with an X.
0: All right, good. All right, thank you, Lindsay. I appreciate that. Here is Jay. Hey, Jay.
5: What's up?
0: All right, Jay, listen, if you could send a warning to your ex's next partner, you're like, warning, warning, what would that message be?
5: It would be very manipulative and lazy.
0: Oh hell no.
3: That's a bad combo.
0: All right, right, not lazy, too.
5: Lazy.
0: Why was she lazy, Jay? What happened? Why did you say she was lazy? What didn't she do?
5: Man, I would be out working hard, trying to get it, come home, house ain't clean.
3: Oh,
5: I hate that. She didn't want to work, so it just wasn't working.
3: Yeah. Mm-hmm.
0: How long were you guys together, Jay?
5: Hey, actually, we were married.
0: Oh,
3: damn.
6: Sheesh.
0: Oh, y'all were married for how long? How long? Wow.
6: What made you marry her?
5: You know, in the beginning, it wasn't really like that.
3: That's how it be, though.
0: You got comfortable, Jay?
3: You know.
5: Yeah, she got too comfortable on me. No, yeah, okay. I couldn't deal with it no more. Yeah,
3: that's real. Yeah. Right, I like how he said that. Yeah. You know what? It really wasn't like that in the beginning. It really wasn't like that.
0: Jay, so in the beginning, though, when you came home from work, what, the house would be clean? She'd make dinner for you and all that? Be ready?
5: Yes.
0: And then it just stopped.
5: Everything just changed.
3: Yeah,
5: all of a sudden.
3: So. Yeah. She started eating all the leftovers, didn't leave you none. Coming home with food and didn't ask you if you want some. Stop. I get it. Stop.
0: All right. Thank you, Jay. Thank you for your call. I appreciate it. Here's Miranda. Miranda, if you could send a warning to your ex's next partner, what would your warning message be?
7: He is a hypocrite. Run.
0: Damn. Damn, I like it.
7: Baby, run for the hills.
0: Damn.
7: You hear me?
0: Run.
3: She said that with her chest, too.
0: I know it. Run, Forrest, run. She was like, Miranda's like, get out of there. All right, here's Sheena. Hey, Sheena, if you could send a warning to your ex's next partner, what would your warning message be?
8: I would tell her to check that phone. Check that phone.
3: It's always in that phone.
8: Everything is in that phone. It's all in there, girl.
0: No, Sheena, no. You went through it?
3: Damn.
8: No, I didn't go through it. I ain't that crazy. I'm not trying to lose 50 pounds, but I'm just letting her know it's all in there.
0: And there was a lot of stuff in his phone, as you knew of. And what was in there, though, by the way?
8: Just a thousand of other females that he's playing, living double lives with and juggling and probably all their pictures.
0: Okay.
8: Dating apps, all of it.
0: Yeah, so warning. He can't be faithful is what you're saying.
3: Yeah.
8: Right.
0: That's
8: he
0: his
8: has
0: warning.
8: To have at least three or four girlfriends at a time.
0: All right.
3: I like how Sheena said, I ain't go through that phone. He ain't finna have me ugly crying down the wall. I know that's right, Sheena.
0: Thank you, Sheena. Thank you for your call. All right, so we're trying to figure this out. What would you say? A warning sign to the person dating your ex right now. What would that warning sign be, all right? Mm. We need to know it right now at 833-TALK-TO-DEEDEE.
6: That's 833-825-5233.
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10: From the WALG newsroom, I'm Jared Cirillo. The Philadelphia College of Osteopathic Medicine, South Georgia, celebrated 65 graduating students. A commencement ceremony was held at the Tifton Campus Conference Center. The Georgia Department of Human Services is now hosting community conversations as they gather feedback for the state plan on aging. The Southwest Georgia session will be held this week at the Albany Convention and Visitors Bureau. The Daugherty County Elections Office has announced precinct changes ahead of the May 19th primary election. Voters who normally cast ballots at Bill Miller Community Center will now vote instead at Albany State University's Lovett Hall on the East Campus. Mount Zion precinct voters will also vote at the First Mount Olive Jake Edwards Fellowship Hall on Corn Avenue. From the Talk Radio 1590 and 99.3 WALG Newsroom, I'm Jared Cirillo.
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0: 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Thanks for listening to V101.7. All righty, so good morning. It's Dee Dee in the morning. We were talking about this. If you could send a warning to your ex's next partner, what would your warning message be?
1: Ooh, I got one. Warning, her wig stank.
0: Okay. Mm-hmm. Yikes.
1: Her wig stank.
0: I thought earlier you said warning, and she got strong calves too, right?
1: Now, that's mine. Some of the fellas out there can relate to a stanky wig, though.
0: Stanky wig.
2: I got another one. You know my one? Be like, hey, guess what? She used hotel soap all the time.
0: Shut up.
3: Oh, hotel soap. That's so rough.
1: No.
3: Ooh, I got. Good in bed, crazy in the head.
0: All right. Thank you for that. Hey, listen. Is this Les?
4: Less.
0: Hey, Les. All right, come on. Listen, if you could send a warning to your ex's next partner, what would that warning be?
4: Man, she's a compulsive liar. Mm. She never takes accountability, and she's a very good manipulator.
1: Oh,
2: yeah. Damn, how much she get from you?
0: Yeah, well, how much she get from you? Yeah, what she get from you, Les?
4: I don't have no hate for her or nothing like that because, you know, I serve God, so I can't hate her, but okay. I don't like her. And she has some bad ways. She wasn't raised right. She has daddy issues. Okay. So, yeah.
0: How long were y'all together, Les?
4: Almost 4 years.
0: Damn.
1: Damn, listen, I don't hate her, but if she come near me, I might push her.
2: And I do mean down.
0: He's like going to trip her. Thank you, Les. Thank you. We appreciate your call. All right. Here is Angie. Hey, Angie.
5: Good morning, family. How are y'all?
0: Good morning. Okay, Angie, if you could send a warning to your ex's next partner, what would your warning message be?
5: Next, focus on yourself, boo.
0: Focus on yourself. That's nice, though. That's like a nice label. That's a nice warning label. You know, it's like, yeah, just focus on yourself.
5: I'm still trying to make it into heaven.
0: I know that's right, girl. Make your way in.
2: Heaven!
0: She's like, I'm trying to catch up, get some tokens on the way.
1: Not some tokens.
0: Yeah, so she's trying to earn points.
1: What did he do to deserve it, though, man? What did he do to deserve it?
5: You know, if I had an app that can translate every loudest Negro tone, he's a professional, habitual, compulsive liar, and he actually believed it. So, you got to give him back to his creator. I can't do it. Focus on yourself.
0: All right. Now, listen, how long were y'all together?
5: Honestly, 2.5 years.
0: All right. Oh, you got out. Wild, man. Yeah, stay too long. But she didn't stay too long. She got out.
2: Too long. Yeah.
0: She was like, he told one too many lies.
1: Yeah.
0: All right.
1: Yeah.
0: Thank you, Angie. We appreciate your call. Here is Anonymous, y'all. Here's Anonymous. Anonymous, you have our last
2: Oh, damn. It's actually.
5: Yeah. Mm-hmm. I don't warn my ex current girl.
0: What'd you
5: he
0: say?
5: Lies for a living. He lies for a living. He's a habitual liar. Mm-hmm. He lies so much I done got paid.
1: Now what business is that of yours? Why you do him like that?
0: I love it.
5: I told you.
0: Girl, he lies a lot.
1: That's so foul.
5: He lied a lot.
0: Okay, what was the biggest lie he ever told you? What was the biggest lie that you can think of he ever told you?
2: You the only one.
5: That one right there. That's it right there. You the only one.
1: Uh-oh.
5: And I was not. Number 10.
0: No!
2: Oh, come on now. You went too far.
0: He had that many?
5: No. I went through the phone. I was probably number 10. I was not number one at all.
0: Damn.
5: And guess what? She ain't either.
0: Okay.
1: See that?
0: Oh, man. How long were you with him, Anonymous?
5: 9 years.
0: 9 years?
1: That's a good
5: wow. Nine.
0: And you didn't know that you were number 10 in the 9 years?
5: Did not.
2: It took you that long to get in this phone?
5: Unfortunately. Hell,
0: he had a nice code.
2: He had a nine code number, didn't he?
0: Because Anonymous couldn't get in for 9 years. But girl, once you got in, you saw it all, huh?
5: And got a new life. I'm free.
0: Good for you.
1: That's right.
0: Good for you.
1: Living my life like it's golden.
0: Thank you very much for your call, Anonymous. Thank you. I appreciate it. All right. And thank you, Trey G, for making sure that we knew that that was what you say. She was living her life like it was golden.
2: Like it was golden.
0: Come on now.
1: Taking my freedom.
0: All right. Listen, if you couldn't get through on the phone lines, you still want to let us know exactly that warning sign you would send to your ex's next partner. Hit me up at Dee Dee in the morning.
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0: 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Thank you so much for listening to V101.7. Hey, it's Didi in the morning. We got to get into our hot topics. One of the reasons why, did you guys hear what's going on with comedian Ari Spears? People want to cancel this man based on what he said about a certain region of our country. Let's get into it right now. Here we go.
1: Let her cook.
2: Hot topics. Woo. Only on Didi in the morning.
0: Before we get to that, we got to talk about Dr. Cheyenne Bryan. She was here on our show a couple weeks ago, right?
3: Yeah.
0: Well, now they're talking about her because she now is saying she cannot verify her doctorate degree because the school she attended closed down.
3: It has been a lot of conversation online about her and her degrees, right?
4: Yeah.
3: Her certification.
0: Yeah, according to her, she's now saying that she cannot, she could no longer access her transcripts because the school has shut down. She said she went to school, Arkansas University. She completed an entire program. But when she went back online, they were like, no, we can't give it to you.
3: Yeah, because it had shut down due to, like, I guess, you know, issues with the eligibility for the school, whatever it was.
0: Huh. What's wrong? Everybody is going,
3: It's a head scratcher.
5: It really is.
3: It's a head scratcher.
5: I ain't got no hair. I'm still scratching mine.
6: I've heard of that happening when the school might lose record of your, like, degree or whatever.
3: I went to a school called Sanford Brown. Mm-hmm. I went to, and they shut down. Mm-hmm. Like, and they, it was an accreditation issue. So they shut down. All the records and everything were wiped from it. But I think there was still a way that they would give you your transcripts. Now, she says that the transcripts disappeared 2 years after the school shut down because it was housed by a third-party company. Which is also what she said.
6: Possible.
3: Yeah. So
6: plausible.
3: But we asked her about her accreditation when she was here. And we didn't get that story.
5: We sure didn't.
0: Everybody's been calling her out. They calling her out now. Yeah. I'm like, man. And I like her.
3: Yeah.
0: I actually like her. I like some of the things she says.
3: I think people just don't want to like her.
0: I think so, too.
6: Yeah.
0: She came off, you know, she came out of nowhere all of a sudden, you know.
6: Knows too much.
0: Yeah. Sometimes she says things that people don't. I keep saying this. When folks tell you the truth about yourself, all of a sudden you're like, I don't like her. Because she is speaking some facts.
3: A lot of the times, yeah.
0: Yeah, and it hurts. Yeah. Let's talk about Ari Spears.
5: Comedian Ari Spears, man. You know, he one of the most controversial comedians out right now. Been going on podcasts, blasting a lot of entertainers, comedians, and rappers. Well, he sat down with Dion Cole on his podcast. And, man, when I tell you he in hot water, talking about the Deep South.
7: Mississippi? When niggas can't read? Nah, I'm good.
8: Niggas can read in Mississippi, dog.
7: Let me tell you something. I did a club in Memphis called Chuckles less upon a time ago. One lady bought the CD and her girlfriend said to her, girl, how much that CD was? Another dude was looking for his family and went, where they is? My jokes come with when you got a match based on how you talk, this shit ain't gonna fly with you.
8: But dog, that's the lingo down there. And this is crazy coming from a nigga that didn't finish school.
7: Lingo is one thing, articulation is something else.
8: Yeah, okay.
7: You gotta be able to articulate where they is, how much that CD was. Nah, that ain't lingo. That's go back to school.
5: He catching a lot of heat on social media, man, talking about the South, man, when his father is from Mississippi. He got a lot of deep South, you know,
6: ties
5: and everything, connections, man, for him to say it. Now, I thought it was funny because I'm from Mississippi. Yeah, we do talk like that, but we also are educated. We do know how to talk when it's time to talk. The man was talking about people that was at the club, at the show, been drinking and having a nice buzz. And yes, we do let our lingo out a little more.
3: That's true.
5: So,
0: I heard Country Wayne didn't like that.
5: Oh, boy. He came out. Country Wayne got note of what Ari Spears said, and he gave his 2 cents.
9: Now, Ari Spears, all them old jokes about the South slow, haven't we proved that that's not true? Yeah, we might say over there in scrimp. But we can't be slow. You see what we did with the rap game, and now you see what we're doing with the content game. And most of us from the South. You got Drewski, Desi Banks, 85 South, Country Wayne, and we could keep going. a lot of us outsmarted the game. You trying to figure out how to go viral talking about people, and you ain't monetizing. You ain't figured it out. There's a lot of people from the South don't figure out how to get this money.
0: I know
9: the smart way, instead of begging Hollywood, please let me in your movie and all this. Stop playing with us, man.
3: Yo, smart guy.
5: I like what he said, man. And again, I think Errol Spears just wanted to say some things to try to go viral, get some likes, get some shares, and, you know, just keep some momentum he got going on social media.
0: I wonder if it's just, is it really about the way you talk, or is it about when you look at the history in the country and those that were supposed to be more educated move north, right? And they were more free and this and that, so it may have a lot to do with that, right?
6: Yeah, I think the line gets blurred sometimes when you start using the wrong tense or whatever, but just be clear to the kids. Like, we got to let the kids know it's wrong. Like, it's not being used correctly, because the more you use it, the more it'll become natural to you.
0: And then
6: you
0: start using
6: it. Yes, exactly.
0: Hey, listen, coming up, we got $1,000 for you next. It's Didi in the Morning.
1: You found Didi in the Morning, and there's more on the way. On V1017, Albany's R&B leader. 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

0: Albany's best mix of R&B, V101.7. Good morning. It's Dee Dee in the morning. Got to have a conversation right now about something. And I see this a lot here in this country. You guys give me your thoughts, okay? So did you see this? J. Cruz, Trey, and JJ. Nigeria's government has banned honorary doctorate holders from using doctor as a prefix in official academic or professional contexts.
1: Okay.
0: Yep, they are banning honorary doctorate holders from using doctor. I can agree with that. Can I tell you why I say that? I've met many people that have come through here and they'll say, I'm Dr. So-and-so and I'm Dr. So-and-so. And I'll go, oh, what you got your degree in? Mm-hmm. Well, it's honorary.
2: No.
0: And they'll say, it's honorary. And I'll go, okay. I didn't know you can use an honorary doctorate degree in front of your name. Did y'all know that?
2: I didn't know.
0: And do you think it's okay?
2: I think it's silly. I think, and then if you want me to address you by doctor, you're out of your mind.
0: Yeah, I mean, but should they be able to use it?
1: No.
2: You can put it on paper, but I'm not addressing you by doctor.
0: Okay, no. So you say, yeah, you could use it on paper, even in front of your name, where, you know, it would be like if somebody said, Dr. J. Cruz.
2: I don't want to sound like a Karen and be like, no, you shouldn't, but I think it's fake, it's phony, you're living a lie.
1: So check this out. You get honorary degrees because of something that you've completed or done or impact that you've had, something like that. They nominate you for those. You don't apply for them. Mm-hmm. They nominate you for those.
0: Okay.
1: So I think that you should be able to use doctor in front of your name because you've done something.
0: No, but you ain't
1: to earn an honorary doctorate.
0: You ain't go to the schooling of a doctor.
1: Honorary doctorate.
0: No, it should say H-O-N doctor then.
1: What?
0: Yes. On your page. In parentheses, honorary.
3: I like that.
0: And then
3: like
0: do
3: that.
0: The doctor. But I don't agree with that.
3: Yeah, Spencer, I need to see a transcript or let me know you took a class or something.
0: Because let me tell you why. JJ got his bachelor's, right?
3: Right.
0: And you went through, how many years of schooling for that?
3: About 9.
2: How much does it normally take?
3: And that was just
2: about
3: for
2: four.
3: A sophomore year.
2: It normally takes 4. Okay.
0: It normally takes 4 to get that. And then you go and do another 2 years
3: for
0: a master's.
3: For master's, then a couple of years for the doctor. Man, come
0: that's
3: on.
0: A lot of years of schooling that people have to go through. And you think that all of a sudden somebody should be able to walk up and go, I'm Dr. So-and-so, and even though it's honorary.
1: Yes.
2: No. Imagine.
0: Imagine the disrespect if you went through all the years of schooling.
1: No. This school nominated me for this honor.
0: Okay, let me ask. If you get an honorary, because they'll do this. Let's say the Kappas or the Q Dogs.
1: Yo.
0: You know, a fraternity comes around and they give you an honorary membership. You still going to sit out here and holler and act like you a Q?
1: I'm going to be barking with gold boots on.
2: That's crazy.
1: I might get branded.
0: Can he do it?
3: And
0: though?
3: Then as soon as you don't know that handshake, bye-bye. You spray painted the wrong boots.
1: But see, that's the thing.
0: And let me tell you, somebody asked me if I wanted to be an honorary in their sorority, and I said, uh-uh.
3: No.
1: You gonna know everything that comes with that, though. They gonna teach you all of the stuff. You know what I'm saying? They still gonna make sure you know when you bump into somebody, hey,
0: would you put that on your resume too now if you're an honorary
2: I can put it on my resume, but
0: No. If you're an honorary, they said, oh, I want you in our fraternity.
1: Yo.
0: Would you put that on your resume?
1: Why not?
0: You can't. That's just honorary, right,
1: why
0: JJ?
1: Why not?
3: Like, how about all the actors, man, that, you know, a lot of schools just give them some love and have them come speak, and then they give you an honorary degree. Yep. But you never went to the school, though.
1: Yes. They obviously said I was worthy enough to earn this.
0: It's like you ain't earned it. They just giving it to him.
1: I did earn it for whatever I did outside of the school. Learning takes place in more than just the classroom.
0: I love this, dude.
1: I may have knowledge of this thing outside in the real world.
0: And you're right. You're right.
1: I'm telling you.
2: But it should be in parentheses.
0: Okay. I think it should be in parentheses.
2: It should.
0: Too.
2: You had to make the distinction. I went to school for 300 years to get this, and you had one episode or...
1: Wait. Because you slow.
2: I'm not slow. I'm saying
1: because you
2: exaggerating. I'm just saying.
1: I know it, but I'm just saying. Because you slow, and it took you 18 years to earn this associate's degree. I can't get my...
2: I get what you're saying. That argument, but I want a doctor to call in and tell me how they feel.
0: Well, shouts out to Nigeria's government banning the honorary doctorate holders from using
3: crazy.
0: Doctor.
3: I'm down with that.
0: As a prefix. Me too. All right, y'all. It's Dee Dee in the morning.
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9: I'm Fonnie Willis.
10: And I'm Will Wooten. Remember when Donald Trump tried to overturn the 2020 election by stealing thousands of votes in Georgia?
9: President Trump pressed Georgia's Secretary of State, Brad Raffensperger, to change the vote count.
11: I just want to find 11,780 votes.
9: When that happened, I did not hesitate, and neither did my deputy district attorney, Will Wooten.
12: 10 indictments have been handed up by a grand jury in Fulton County against former President Donald Trump and his allies related to the 2020 election here in Georgia.
10: We prosecuted Donald Trump for threatening Georgia and our democracy, and now I'm running for the Georgia Court of Appeals to unseat a judge who helped protect Donald Trump from prosecution.
13: A judge has ended the Georgia election interference

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12: Clouds slowly breaking up through the day today with our high in the low 80s. Tonight, mostly clear, low 62. Sunny tomorrow, high 81. We'll keep it mostly sunny Friday, high in the low 80s. Then the upper 80s for the high on Saturday. We're in the 90s on Sunday. I'm Georgia WeatherNet meteorologist KJ Allen.
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0: Albany's best mix of R&B, V1017. All right, good morning, Dee Dee in the morning. Getting ready to play the $1,000 Minute Game. All right, before we get to Brandy, that is our contestant. Guys, here's a question for you. According to this, they said 20% of people think that they're great at this. And I want to see if any of you guys are. 20% of people say they're great at small talk. Are you guys good at small talk?
1: Absolutely.
2: Yeah. If we have to, yeah. I think we'd all be good at it.
0: Yeah, no, not be good. I think we are good. I know I am. I'm decent at it. I enjoy small talk.
1: You do? I don't enjoy it.
0: I do.
1: I don't enjoy it. I'd rather talk about something heavier.
2: I don't know if I like it.
0: Well, I mean, when I go into a room, my goal is always to have something in common with somebody, try to figure out what that is. Yeah. Right? And that's some small talk. Only way to find that out, I got to do some small talk.
1: It just always feel like it comes out so unnatural for some reason. You know what I'm saying? Like, oh, how are you? I'm good. How about yourself? Oh, man, can't complain. You know what I'm saying? Like, it's just like, come on, bro.
2: And
1: let's
2: you
1: get
2: gotta
1: to
2: do it. Over.
0: I know someone who hates small talk, and anytime I talk to him, I go, I know you hate small talk. Let's get right to the point.
1: Who is it?
0: He's a boss of ours.
1: Oh, yeah.
0: He's one of our bosses, and I have to. I go
2: like that, though.
0: I do, too.
2: Yeah.
0: He's like, let's get right to the point. And I do.
1: Yeah, I'm with it.
0: I do, too. I like that kind of communication.
1: Because we got another boss that cannot get to the point. God,
3: Oh, my God. Yeah. What you talking about?
1: He will go all the way around the point just to get to the point and then move from the point. My God, boy.
3: What's the point?
1: Right.
2: He makes you say, what's the point?
4: Time to boss up with a bag. You got the answers. We got that bread. $1,000.
0: Yeah, he hates it though when I do. I'll be like, what's the point? Come on, get to the point. What is the point? Because I really don't have time. Yeah. Just tell me what it is.
1: My sister be like, I can't stand telling me no story.
0: Yeah.
1: No. She will dance around it. She'll tell you everything that happened all throughout the month and then before she tell you what actually she...
0: And you're like, what's the point?
1: My God, I can't
0: what
1: stand it.
0: I do that a lot. I'll do that to Cruz in here. Cruz looks at me like, stop. I'll be like, what's the point?
2: You do, but I have that. My brother does that. I hate when he calls to tell me a story. I'd be like, Sos, can you come on, please? Yes. And he talks slow. I'd be like, oh.
0: Is this your brother you're in the rap group with called Mano Imano?
2: Sosa. Mm-hmm.
0: Sosa?
2: Mm-hmm. That's his nickname. Real name, Elvis.
0: Oh, okay.
2: I see you, bro.
1: Uh-uh.
2: Elvis. All right. It's my bro.
0: Hey, Brandy.
5: Hey.
0: Hey, Brandy. How you doing?
1: Brandy.
5: I'm good. Good morning.
1: Good morning.
0: Hey, Brandy. Hey,
1: Brandy, what you doing up this early?
5: Oh, on my way to work.
1: On your way to
3: Brandy,
1: work.
3: Brandy, huh?
0: I know.
3: Okay.
0: That's what I was like, Brandy, you in a relationship?
5: I am. I'm married.
0: You're married. You're married? Oh, okay.
3: Oh, well, not ain't you.
2: Tread lightly.
1: See there? See there?
0: No, I was going to say, Brandy, you dropped your boyfriend off at work this morning?
2: Mm-hmm.
5: No, he drives himself to work.
0: Oh, okay.
2: Ooh, that's what I'm talking about.
1: Y'all going to get Brandy's shirt grabbed.
3: I'm telling you. To my boyfriend.
1: Talking about somebody's boyfriend.
3: Boyfriend. Brandy, pull over.
5: That's my husband.
0: Brandy, how long y'all been married?
5: 14 years.
0: Dang, all right.
2: Put some respect on that relationship.
0: I know that's right. 14. Yeah. How long did y'all date?
5: For 2 years.
0: Nice. Oh, he knew what
2: that's
0: he
2: what
0: wanted.
2: I'm talking about. Yeah, bring you by me and my girl. All
3: right. Did you know that was him immediately or it took a while?
5: No, I had no idea.
3: Oh, you had no idea?
1: Who said I love you first? Was it him or you?
5: It was me.
1: Oh, mm-hmm. Brandy. Wow. Failed.
0: So, Brandy, somebody asked me this too. He's the love of your life?
5: He is the love of my life.
0: That's beautiful.
1: That's right.
0: They asked me that, and I went, I guess.
1: You should be a shot.
0: All right. Let's spin this wheel. Let's go.
6: DD. J. Cruz. JJ from The Sip.
7: Trey G.
6: J. Cruz. $20 bonus.
3: DD was like, what day is it? I'll let you know.
2: What day is it? All right, Mama, so here we go. Let's win some money for you and your hubby. I'm going to read you these questions, all right? If you don't know the answer, just say pass, because I'll come back to it. If you don't know, it gives you more time, but you only got a minute, so don't take too long on each one. You got it?
5: Okay, yes.
2: All right, here we go. What's your next vacation destination?
5: Miami.
2: Mm. Which do you prefer, traveling by car or by train?
5: By car.
2: What female rapper recently announced her retirement after her next album?
5: Pass.
2: Which country gave the U.S. the Statue of Liberty?
5: Oh, Lord. Pass.
2: How old is comedian Kevin Hart?
5: 41.2, 43.4, 45.6.
3: Yeah, it is.
2: Which female singer says he's being canceled for having a polyamorous relationship?
0: Polyamorous?
2: Thank you. Yeah, something like that.
5: Neo.
3: Yeah, yeah.
2: What was the sixth question I asked you?
5: The Statue of Liberty.
3: Uh-uh.
2: What is that? What is Trey G's favorite food?
5: Chicken strips.
2: Hey, when it comes to governed, what does CDC stand for? CDC.
5: I don't know.
2: Spell the word unilateral.
5: UNILA.
0: Ah, you were there too.
3: Hey, great job.
5: Oh,
3: though.
5: Gee.
0: think you have five. Like you said it. Yeah, you got 5 out of 10.
5: Yeah, 5 out of 10.
0: Mm-hmm. Here's what you missed. You missed this one right here. Which female rapper recently announced her retirement after her next album, Lotto? Which country gave the U.S. the Statue of Liberty? France. What was the sixth question that JJ asked? I mean, I'm sorry, that J. Cruz asked? It was, which male singer says he's being canceled for having a polyamorous relationship? And then you missed this one. When it comes to the governed, what does CDC stand for? Centers for Disease Control. Mm-hmm. And then unilateral, UNILATERAL. Mm-hmm. So you got 5 out of 10. You're going to get $10 every correct answer. We added up as $50. You spun the wheel and got extra 20. So $70 is coming to you.
5: Okay.
0: All
5: right.
0: Okay. Yep, $70, Brandy. Do me a favor.
5: I'll take it.
0: Tell everybody the show that lets you play the $1,000 mini game.
5: Yeah, BD in the morning.
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0: Good morning, DeeDee in the morning. Guys, we're all here. Listen, it's time for J.J. Williamson right now. He said he wanted to talk to us about what is it?
20: Yeah, you know what time it is, ladies and gentlemen. The love of my life. It's time for I'll be there. That's right. Brought to you by who? Nobody. One of these days, I'm going to get me a sponsor. I'm going to put it in the air. I believe it. It's going to take place. But until then, let's get right to I Be Damned. Damn. Brought to you by Nobody. Hey, man, you ever been in a group chat? Especially, man, I was in a group chat at church because I was belonging to one of the ministries in church and everything. You been in a group chat. Man, somebody accidentally put you in a group chat at church and you don't want to be in it? I Be Damned. Who added me in this damn church group?
1: Don't say I'll be damned in a church group chat.
20: Right. Well, I almost did. I put the dot, dot, dot in there to let them know I did not appreciate it. But you don't want to block your blessings and try to lead the conversation because everybody going to see it. I'll be damned I didn't want to be in this damn group chat. Hey, here's another one right here, man. You ever be at your job, man, and you lied on your resume? Guess what? You got the job. You got the job, but you ain't qualified. They put you right in the fire of this job.
1: No training.
20: No training at all. But your boss caught you on Chat GPT trying to figure out how to do this damn job. I be damned. I hate that right there. Look, you ever try to send somebody a cash app and they ask you for $1,000? And you got it. You're going to send it to them. They say, man, send me your info for your cash app. You type it in. But damn it, you sent it to the wrong person.
1: Oh, no.
20: I be damn.
1: I'm knocking on your door.
20: Oh, my God. You can't get it back. No. Look, you text the person and you chat with them. Try, hey, can I get that money back? And they respond, not today. Not today. Yeah, I be damn. I hate that right there, man. You ever plan a birthday dinner, man? You know, I mean, you want all your friends to show up for your birthday dinner. Everybody RSVP say they going to be there, but nobody show up but one person.
1: Oh, Lord.
20: But it end up being two. But guess who the second person is? The waitress. Coming back and forth to your damn table. table. I be damn. My people, y'all know I've been trying to get this I be damn off the ground, man. You know, trying to find me a sponsor. Mm-hmm. You know, somebody to believe in my segment and everything. But right now, it hasn't taken place. Mm-hmm. So I decided to do, what I decided to do is come up with a promotional song for I be damn.
2: Okay.
20: Now, this is going to go viral. This is going to be a hit.
2: Let's go.
20: And I'm finna sing my I be damn single. Brought to you by Nobody. Right. Hit it.
1: Oh, he's serious with this.
2: Right?
1: He's serious with this.
2: He took a breath.

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1: Listen.
0: All right.
1: I want you to sponsor.
0: Oh, God.
1: I need you.
0: Would I be damned?
2: Very nice. Thank you, JJ. Very nice. All right,
1: follow
2: y'all.
1: Your boy.
2: All right. It's Dee Dee.

0: Today's best mix of R&B, we are V1017. Good morning, it's Dee Dee in the morning. We got to take our last look at our hot topics because did y'all hear what happened to Tiffany Haddish? It's actually some good news for her. We got to tell you right now. Here we go.
1: Tell me what they're talking about.
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0: 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So listen, did you guys see this? There's a woman now. They're talking about another woman with the hantavirus, and they're saying now this thing is spreading. Take a listen.
4: While health officials across the U.S. continue to monitor patients for hantavirus symptoms, there's word that a woman infected on that cruise ship in the Atlantic is critically ill in Paris. Three people have already died.
0: Mm. Nice. Yep. Okay. So they're now saying folks are quarantining. Other people are finding out they may have it. I'm just trying to figure out how severe is this thing? You know what I mean? But they're saying it's a... Is it a 30%, 40%?
5: They said a 40% survival rate.
0: Yeah.
5: Like,
3: that's high.
0: That's survival is low.
5: Not very high.
0: Yeah.
3: That's crazy.
5: Not very high at all. At this point, yeah, something has to be at least starting to be done.
0: Mm-hmm.
5: Some kind of containment or. What do you do? Do you create a vaccine?
0: I don't know. They said they only discovered this virus 30 years ago, if that.
5: Jeez.
0: All right, so we'll see what happens with that. The other thing we got to talk about would have to be Tiffany Haddish. Y'all saw what happened to Tiffany?
6: Yeah.
0: She's now on the front cover on Sports Illustrated, the swimsuit edition.
7: Man. Dream come true.
0: Yeah, that's what she said. Take a listen.
8: I thought I would go to college and be like this world-renowned Olympian and end up on the, you know, just end up on the cover for being a great athlete. But then that didn't pan out. I became a comedian, and I was like, oh, is my dream dead? But I still believed in it. Mm. So, and here I am today. Like, first comedian ever to be on the cover of Sports Illustrated. All across the board. Ever in all Sports Illustrated. And the fourth black woman ever on the cover.
6: Mm. Congratulations to you, Tiff.
0: That's right. I like that. Man. Go ahead, girl.
6: Just when we thought maybe she was on the decline, I think this pulled her back up.
0: I think so. She looks good, though. She looks like she's been working on her body. Looked like, you know what I mean?
5: Stop drinking. I did also hear that she was trying to get that DUI case thrown out.
0: Oh, really?
5: A couple years back. She's trying to get that thrown out of court.
0: So she stopped drinking now?
5: Yeah.
0: That'll make you do it.
5: Yeah.
0: Them things ain't no joke.
5: Finally,
0: I guess Chris Brown, people are talking about his album, right?
5: A lot of people are saying that this new Chris Brown album is trash. Big trash. Even Pitchfork. They are a company basically that reviews music, and they're like a news source for music. They actually gave his album like a 1.3 out of 10. This new Brown album. He pretty much is saying that he's not letting up off of they next, though. Him and his fans are going to mash the gas.
9: I know people want me to get on here and say some shit, but that. We kicking their ass, damn it. We ain't letting up. I'm going to keep my foot on their neck, and we ain't stopping. You hear me? We doing this motherfucker tour. More shit to come. I'm not going to tell you what's more to come, but it's coming at the end of the day. I don't give a fuck what these is talking about. I know exactly who my fans is, and I know exactly who hearing this album. If you're not my fan, I don't want you to listen to my shit. Go listen to Zara Larson or somebody.
5: Now, Zara Larson.
0: I know she mad. She's like, well, I catch one.
5: Well, she's a pop star that has been very critical of Chris Brown.
0: Oh, okay.
5: Yeah, very critical of Chris Brown.
3: Oh, shots fired. I love it. Okay.
5: Yeah,
0: Okay. All right. Hey, listen, those are your hot topics. Coming up, we're going to shut the show down next. It's Dee Dee in the morning.
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11: All right, hey guys, the show's over. What did we learn today? JJ, anything you remember?
16: Yeah,
11: you remember,
16: I learned that my comedian brother Eric Spears, man, got criticized about talking about the Deep South and Mississippi and about the way they talk. They appreciate it.
11: All right, what about you, Jay Cruz?
17: Birdman, he tried to go to church, but he got called out for saying he makes music that poisons the community, and he had to defend himself in church.
11: Mm-hmm. What about you, Trey?
18: There was a woman that mimicked Young Miami in the way that she rapped. But even though she mimicked her and was spot on, I do like Young Miami's new song, Spin It.
11: Right? Some other stuff that we found out this morning. You guys saw this. The Memphis Grizzlies player at the age of 29 has died. Some say of a suspected overdose. We'll wait and see what on that. Yeah. The other thing that we also found out, you guys, was that your president, he basically called another female black reporter dumb.
18: Damn it, John.
17: I can't.
11: To her face.
18: Damn it,
11: to
18: John.
11: To her face. We found that out. All right, listen, tomorrow on the show, get ready. It is No Politics Thursday. Yep. I'm going to try, y'all. I'm going to try. yeah, but anyway, also, guess what else we have tomorrow? We also have $1,000 we want to give you. Let me see. We also have Hot Topics, Laughs, and more. Meet us right back here on Didi in the Morning.
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V1017, today's mix of R&B. It's Ebony Williams. Happy hump day. Halfway through the week. Give yourself a round of applause. And if you haven't yet done something for yourself, I don't know what you're waiting on. Do it today.

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18: Clouds slowly breaking up through the day today with our high in the low 80s. Tonight, mostly clear, low 62. Sunny tomorrow, high 81. We'll keep it mostly sunny Friday, high in the low 80s. Then the upper 80s for the high on Saturday. We're in the 90s on Sunday. I'm Georgia WeatherNet meteorologist KJ Allen.
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0: such a crazy feeling, though. I don't want to get too attached, but I feel like I already am. My mind's telling me one thing, but I guess I should listen to my heart. Right?
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0: Hope you're having a great hump day. I know I am hanging out with you. It's Ebony Williams, of course, and we are V101.7, today's mix of R&B. So listen up, there's a new bill in Michigan that I think should be pushed nationwide, okay? It's proposing a law aimed to stop bosses from calling or texting workers after hours. Now, this is a form of abuse of power, by the way, and it's totally unnecessary. I had a boss who tried to do this when I was younger, and I blocked him. I still went to work, but if you don't talk to me during my 9-to-5, then you don't need to talk to me on my own time. He was fired shortly after that, too. And I hope my wish came true to have him stuck behind every Subaru at every red light.
1: I'm Fani Willis.
2: And I'm Will Wooten. Remember when Donald Trump tried to overturn the 2020 election by stealing thousands of votes in Georgia?
3: President Trump pressed Georgia's Secretary of State, Brad Raffensperger, to change the vote count.
4: I just want to find 11,780 votes.
1: When that happened, I did not hesitate, and neither did my deputy district attorney, Will Wooten.
5: 10 indictments have been handed up by a grand jury in Fulton County against former President Donald Trump and his allies related to the 2020 election here in Georgia.
2: We prosecuted Donald Trump for threatening Georgia and our democracy, and now I'm running for the Georgia Court of Appeals to unseat a judge who helped protect Donald Trump from prosecution.
6: A judge has ended the Georgia election interference case against President Trump and his co-defendants.
1: We need judges on the Court of Appeals who know no one is above the law. That's Will. Vote Will Wooten for Court of Appeals on May 19th.
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Happy hump day. 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And if you haven't yet done something for yourself, I don't know what you're waiting on. 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
20: Mix of sun and clouds today will be clearing out through the evening and overnight hours. Low tonight around 61. Tomorrow, sunny, nice afternoon, high in the upper 70s. Clear tomorrow night, low 53. Friday, mostly sunny, high in the low 80s. We're in the upper 80s through the weekend. I'm Georgia WeatherNet meteorologist KJ Allen.
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0: Hope you're having a great hump day. I know I am hanging out with you. It's Ebony Williams, of course, and we are V101.7, today's mix of R&B. So listen up, there's a new bill in Michigan that I think should be pushed nationwide, okay? It's proposing a law aimed to stop bosses from calling or texting workers after hours. Now, this is a form of abuse of power, by the way, and it's totally unnecessary. I had a boss who tried to do this when I was younger, and I blocked him. I still went to work, but if you don't talk to me during my 9-to-5, then you don't need to talk to me on my own time. He was fired shortly after that too, and I hope my wish came true to have him stuck behind every Subaru at every red light.
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V1017, today's mix of R&B. It's Ebony Williams. Happy hump day. Halfway through the week, give yourself a round of applause. And if you haven't yet done something for yourself, I don't know what you're waiting on. Do it today.

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31: Hey, I'm Mike Slater. 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Had a stroke. 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
33: Mix of sun and clouds today. We'll be clearing out through the evening and overnight hours. Low tonight around 61. Tomorrow, sunny, nice afternoon, high in the upper 70s. Clear tomorrow night, low 53. Friday, mostly sunny, high in the low 80s. We're in the upper 80s through the weekend. I'm Georgia WeatherNet meteorologist KJ Allen.
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0: Hope you're having a great hump day. I know I am hanging out with you. It's Ebony Williams, of course, and we are V1017, today's mix of R&B. So listen up, there's a new bill in Michigan that I think should be pushed nationwide, okay? It's proposing a law aimed to stop bosses from calling or texting workers after hours. Now, this is a form of abuse of power, by the way, and it's totally unnecessary. I had a boss who tried to do this when I was younger, and I blocked him. I still went to work, but if you don't talk to me during my 9-to-5, then you don't need to talk to me on my own time. He was fired shortly after that, too. And I hope my wish came true to have him stuck behind every Subaru at every red light.
1: This is Senator Reverend Raphael Warnock. As a senator and a pastor, I believe that a vote is a kind of prayer for the world we desire for ourselves and our children. That's why we cannot allow Donald Trump to steal our elections. And that's why I'm voting for Miracle Rankin and Jen Jordan for Georgia Supreme Court. With Trump trying to steal elections and corporations getting more powerful, we need Miracle and Jen fighting for us. Election Day is Tuesday, May 19th, and you can vote early through May 15th. This is Senator Reverend Raphael Warnock asking you to join me in voting for Miracle Rankin and Jen Jordan for Georgia Supreme Court.
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V1017, today's mix of R&B. It's Ebony Williams. Happy hump day. Halfway through the week. Give yourself a round of applause. And if you haven't yet, then something for yourself. I don't know what you're waiting on. Do it today.

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22: Mix of sun and clouds today. We'll be clearing out through the evening and overnight hours. Low tonight around 61. Tomorrow, sunny, nice afternoon, high in the upper 70s. Clear tomorrow night, low 53. Friday, mostly sunny, high in the low 80s. We're in the upper 80s through the weekend. I'm Georgia WeatherNet meteorologist KJ Allen.
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Sweetheart, I've been trying so hard to get over you. I just simply can't. 'Cause the love we shared through the years meant so much to me. All I'm looking for is just a serious relationship. Somebody I can hold all my life. 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

0: Superman.
1: Hope you're having a great hump day. I know I am hanging out with you. It's Ebony Williams, of course, and we are V1017, today's mix of R&B. So listen up, there's a new bill in Michigan that I think should be pushed nationwide, okay? It's proposing a law aimed to stop bosses from calling or texting workers after hours. Now, this is a form of abuse of power, by the way, and it's totally unnecessary. I had a boss who tried to do this when I was younger, and I blocked him. I still went to work, but if you don't talk to me during my 9-to-5, then you don't need to talk to me on my own time. He was fired shortly after that too. 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

V1017, today's mix of R&B. It's Ebony Williams. Happy hump day. Halfway through the week. Give yourself a round of applause. And if you haven't yet done something for yourself, I don't know what you're waiting on. Do it today.

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Roman midday quote for you from Marcus Aurelius, who says, "The soul becomes dyed with the color of its thoughts. So may you think nothing but nice yellow orange thoughts today."

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34: Mix of sun and clouds today. We'll be clearing out through the evening and overnight hours. Low tonight around 61. Tomorrow, sunny, nice afternoon, high in the upper 70s. Clear tomorrow night, low 53. Friday, mostly sunny, high in the low 80s. We're in the upper 80s through the weekend. I'm Georgia WeatherNet meteorologist KJ Allen.
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0: Hope you're having a great hump day. I know I am hanging out with you. It's Ebony Williams, of course, and we are V1017, today's mix of R&B. So listen up, there's a new bill in Michigan that I think should be pushed nationwide, okay? It's proposing a law aimed to stop bosses from calling or texting workers after hours. Now, this is a form of abuse of power, by the way, and it's totally unnecessary. I had a boss who tried to do this when I was younger, and I blocked him. I still went to work, but if you don't talk to me during my 9-to-5, then you don't need to talk to me on my own time. He was fired shortly after that, too. And I hope my wish came true to have him stuck behind every Subaru at every red light.
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2: Yeah, yeah. It's Dee Dee in the morning, and if you missed the show, I never was the girl that wanted the bad boy. Y'all can have that one. I was like,
3: You seem like the type you take what you get, though.
2: Thanks. Damn.
3: Talking about I wasn't that type. You think you take what you get.
2: Truthfully, you spoke some truth right there.
4: Yeah, Dee Dee looked for me at the Goodwill, the thrift store.
2: Tell you, when my husband proposed to me, we ran down that aisle. I had that wedding done in 4 months. Not even. You want to marry me? I was like, got it.
4: Hell no.
3: Hey, be sure to tap in Thursday, because she is the talk of the town, man. My personal shero at this point. Comedian Cheryl Underwood will be tapping in with the show.
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0: 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Okay, family, today's Inspirational Vitamin might be for you, for people that don't feel strong right now. But you're still standing. Because sometimes strength doesn't look like shouting. Sometimes strength looks like getting up again, quietly. You know, the Bible says in 2 Corinthians, we are troubled on every side, yet not distressed. We are perplexed, but not in despair. Persecuted, but not forsaken. Cast down, but not destroyed. Notice what it says, cast down, but not destroyed. Some of you listening have been knocked down by loss. Knocked down by grief, by financial pressure, by disappointment that didn't come with an explanation. You've smiled in public and cried in private. You've told people you were good when you really were just surviving. But guess what? You're still standing. And that means God held you when you didn't have the strength to hold yourself. Smile, somebody. That means what tried to break you didn't cancel what God called you to do. Still standing doesn't mean you weren't hurt. It just means you weren't defeated. So today, I want you to take this word. Don't rush past that miracle. Give God thanks for the strength you didn't even know you had. You're still standing. And that means your story ain't over. I'm Frank Ski, and that is your Inspirational Vitamin.

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0: 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It's Frank Ski Show. Okay, big congratulations going out to my guy, Jamie Foxx. Why? Jamie Foxx is expecting baby number 3. Now, this is his first with his girlfriend, Alice Huckstep. Now, I want you to put a pin in Alice's name, because I'll get back to that in just a second. Jamie Foxx is a dad once again. As you know, he's 58, expecting his third baby with his girlfriend, Alice. And he already has two other daughters, Corinne, who's 32. Corinne is a model, an actress, and a producer. And Annalise, who is a budding musician. She's 17 years old. Now, I want you to remember this real quick. Now, Jamie Foxx just got back together with Alice, who is in her 30s. Remember, Jamie Foxx is 58. They began first dating in early 2023. And remember, in April of 2023 is when he was shooting the film, and then he had that health scare where everybody thought he was going to die. They had split up after that, but they got back together again last fall. Now, why did I tell you to put a pin in Alice's name? Well, Alice is white, and you all remember what Jamie Foxx said after he got out of the hospital.
1: But sisters, I'm here to tell you, I've been cured. I've been cured everything. I've been cured. No more white girls.
0: Okay.
1: No more white girls.

0: No more white girls. I've been curious. No more white girls in public.
1: Well, they were spotted back out in public, and now he has a child with a white girl. Go ahead, Jamie Foxx. It's the Frank Ski Show. Let's go.
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11: This is Senator Reverend Raphael Warnock. 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And that's why I'm voting for Miracle Rankin and Jen Jordan for Georgia Supreme Court. 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This is Senator Reverend Raphael Warnock asking you to join me in voting for Miracle Rankin and Jen Jordan for Georgia Supreme Court.
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23: Mix of sunny clouds today will be clearing out through the evening and overnight hours. Low tonight around 61. Tomorrow, sunny, nice afternoon, high in the upper 70s. Clear tomorrow night, low 53. Friday, mostly sunny, high in the low 80s. We're in the upper 80s through the weekend. I'm Georgia WeatherNet meteorologist KJ Allen.
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0: All right, it's Frank Ski, and it's time to jump into this Nosy Report. First of all, Chris Brown is saying, miss me with all that hateration. Why is he saying that? He is speaking out after Pitchfork, the website, called his album a piece of trash. And instead of saying trash, they used the S words. And they ranked it 1.3 out of 5. What did Chris Brown do? He got on social media and addressed his fans.
3: Team Breezy, I know people want me to get on here and, you know, say some shit.
4: Bitch, the f*** that. We kicking their ass. We ain't letting up. I'm going to keep my foot on their neck, and we ain't stopping. You hear me? We doing this motherfucking tour. More shit to come. I'm not going to tell you what's more to come, but it's coming at the end of the day. I don't give a fuck what these is talking about. I know exactly who my fans is, and I know exactly who hearing this album. If you're not my fan, I don't want you to listen to my ish.
0: If you're not my fan, I don't want you to listen to my ish. Don't forget the Raymond and Brown joint tour, officially titled the R&B Tour, with Usher and Chris Brown, is one of the most anticipated music events of 2026. We will be waiting. Speaking of music, big congratulations going out to Queen Latifah, as she is joining The Voice as a coach. The Grammy Award winner is set to join The Voice as a coach for season 30, taking a seat alongside returning vets Kelly Clarkson and Adam Levine. While this marks her official coaching debut on the hit singing competition, now don't forget, Queen Latifah is no stranger to this TV format. She was previously a guest judge on America's Got Talent. Congratulations, Queen Latifah. And speaking of congratulations, Tiffany Haddish is making history and living out a lifelong dream. The comedian is officially one of the cover stars for this year's Sports Illustrated swimsuit issue. And she says it's something of a dream come true that she's had since a little girl. She revealed her late grandmother, Alice Ray, was a swimsuit model in the 1950s and inspired her love for modeling and posing. Now she's honoring that legacy while becoming the first comedian ever to cover the iconic issue. She says, I still believed it, and here I am today. From comedy stages to the cover of Sports Illustrated, talk about manifestation. Congratulations, Tiffany Haddish. I'm Frank Ski, and that is your Nosy Report. Let's go.
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7: It's Dee Dee in the morning, and if you missed the show, I never was the girl that wanted the bad boy. Y'all can have that one. I was like,
8: You seem like the type you take what you can get, though.
7: 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Thanks. 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

0: Hey, welcome to Hump Day Wednesday. Can you believe it? We made it halfway through. After today, we only got a couple more. We're back at it on the weekend. So listen, coming up on the Frank Ski Show, listen, this hour, of course, more of the best music you come to love on the show. Some things that are really going to change your life today. Yeah, I got some advice for you, and that entertainment news is going to make you scratch your head like, what are these celebrities thinking? All that and more coming up this hour on the Frank Ski Show. Let's go. Frank Ski!
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1: All right, welcome to it. Okay, this one's going to get a lot of talking. As a matter of fact, I may have to turn this into a frankly speaking. NBA great Paul Pierce. Well, he was on his podcast, The Truth After Dark. He says he broke up with a woman once after seeing her with no makeup. Now, I know what you're thinking. You're thinking, okay, that's kind of shallow. But the way he broke it down, I'm not sure how shallow it is. And does he really have a point? He said, basically, we were dating for a long time when he unexpectedly saw her one morning without makeup.
2: We was dating for a while, too. And it was just like, damn. One day she woke up and I saw all the makeup off. And it was my first time. And I was like, ugh. I was like, damn, all this time, I thought you really looked like that. Because you know how y'all can make it look like and make it blend in good. It don't look caked up. It's a good blend. It looked like natural. And one morning, I was like, whoa.
3: Did you stop talking to her after that?
2: Man, it was a lot of like, ugh. It was like, you betrayed me. That's like lying to somebody, though. That's so, like cheating. Like, for real, that's like cheating. If you just always wear your makeup with your dude, that's like cheating on him if he never saw you without your makeup. So dude who saw her on a wedding day or whatever that day was without the makeup, that's exactly like cheating on me. Straight up, because I don't know who you are now. This wasn't who I was marrying. How you do that to me? How you sneak around like this all this time and I didn't know? I thought this was your natural. Come on now, that's cheating.
1: Is that cheating? I don't know. I mean, I kind of feel him on that. To be honest with you, I feel the same way. I feel the same way. Because, I mean, there's deception, right? And women have their own forms of men deceiving them, like men pretending they're rich and they're not, or deceiving them in other ways. And I think that is a form of deception. What y'all think? It's the Frank Ski Show. We'll get into it with my Frankly Speaking. Watch out.

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Hey, it's Frank Ski, and we are just getting started. Don't move. More of the best music, and of course, more of the Frank Ski Show. Coming up, let's go.

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Okay. 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
1: All right, let me explain it to you in case you don't know. It's the Frank Ski Show. Have you seen this craziness going on with Dr. Cheyenne Bryant? As you know, Dr. Cheyenne Bryant is huge on social media. She is a psychology expert, a life coach, an author, a talk show host on Sessions with Dr. Bryant. She is a producer. She does it all. She is award-winning. She just got a new book out, Live Your Promise. And she went on another radio show with some good friends of mine. And on the radio show, they asked her to explain herself because people started doing some digging and they could not find her dissertation. Basically saying that if you are a real doctor of psychology, you would have had to do a dissertation. So let me explain. A dissertation, according to Webster's, is an in-depth original research project completed as the final requirement for a doctoral PhD or sometimes a master's program. And people could not find hers. Dr. Cheyenne Bryant went on to say that basically she is not licensed as a psychologist. She does sessions as a life coach and a psychology expert, but she is not a licensed psychologist. What she is saying is that she did all the coursework, she graduated, but she never went to get her license because she did not want her license to define who she is. So you know the internet has been going in on her. So she goes on my buddy's show, and this is what she said when they asked her.
2: I went to a school, Argus University, completed an entire program. I went back online to get my official transcripts. School and said, hey, I need my official transcripts. I need my entire thing. And there was no school. I mean, they were accredited when I attended the school. They were accredited when I finished the program.
1: So I know that's a lot to take in. So basically, the school got their accreditation taken away and the school shut down. Another school and organization took over. And supposedly the school did, you know, give her her credits that she took the classes, but there's no record of her ever graduating as a doctor. That's where we are right now. The internet sleuths are out there trying to uncover the truth. What is the truth? Only Dr. Cheyenne Bryant knows right now. It's the Frank Ski Show. Let's go.
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4: I'm Fonnie Willis.
5: And I'm Will Wooten. Remember when Donald Trump tried to overturn the 2020 election by stealing thousands of votes in Georgia?
6: President Trump pressed Georgia's Secretary of State, Brad Raffensperger, to change the vote count.
7: I just want to find 11,780 votes.
4: When that happened, I did not hesitate, and neither did my deputy district attorney, Will Wooten.
8: 10 indictments have been handed up by a grand jury in Fulton County against former President Donald Trump and his allies related to the 2020 election here in Georgia.
5: We prosecuted Donald Trump for threatening Georgia and our democracy. And now I'm running for the Georgia Court of Appeals to unseat a judge who helped protect Donald Trump from prosecution.
9: A judge has ended the Georgia election interference case against President Trump and his co-defendants.
4: We need judges on the Court of Appeals who know no one is above the law. That's Will. Vote Will Wooten for Court of Appeals on May 19th.
5: Paid for by the Democratic Party of Georgia. 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Vote Tanya Miller or Bob Trammell for Attorney General.
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4: Mix of sun and clouds today will be clearing out through the evening and overnight hours. Low tonight around 61. Tomorrow, sunny, nice afternoon, high in the upper 70s. Clear tomorrow night, low 53. Friday, mostly sunny, high in the low 80s. We're in the upper 80s through the weekend. I'm Georgia WeatherNet meteorologist KJ Allen.
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1: Hey, listen, coming up, it's going to be a vibe. 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It's the Frank Ski Show. Come on.

0: of R&B. 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It's Frank Ski, and welcome to the Frank Ski Show. Okay, so a lot of people have been hitting me on my DM and social media asking if there's still room on the Frank Ski Summer Kickoff Cruise. The answer is yes, you are not too late. As you know, the Frank Ski Summer Kickoff Cruise kicks off June 8th through the 12th. We'll be leaving out of Orlando, going down to Nassau, Bahamas. 4 days on Royal Caribbean's brand new boat, Utopia of the Seas. Listen, we got everything planned out for you. We got parties on the boat. We got events on the boat. We're going to have a great time and a whole lot of fun. So how do you get on the boat with you and yours? First of all, I want to let you know, it's only $1,300 a person. You heard what I said. 4 days, all-inclusive, $1,300 a person. You get all the parties, all the events, all that's included. So I hope I see you there. The other thing is you don't need a passport. All you got to have is a driver's license. And here's another good part. You don't even have to get on an airplane. All you got to do is drive down to Port Canaveral, which is about 30, 40 minutes outside of Orlando. Just get on the boat and meet us there. We're going to have a great time. So how can you make sure you are a part of this experience? 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That's FrankSkiCruises.com. But I got to tell you, you got to book through Frank Ski Cruises, because if you go to Royal Caribbean site and you book your trip, you won't be able to get into the parties and stuff that we have planned. 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Yes, there's still time and there's still room. 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If you ain't never been on a Frank Ski trip, or you ain't never been to a Frank Ski party, you are in for a treat. I hope I see you on the boat. It's the Frank Ski Show. Let's go.
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2: It's Dee Dee in the morning, and if you missed the show, I never was the girl that wanted the bad boy. Y'all can have that one. I was like,
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2: 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Thanks.
3: 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Talk about I wasn't that type. 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
2: 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Not even. You want to marry me? 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

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The Soul Beach Music Festival every year, Memorial Day weekend. 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Now, normally the Soul Beach Music Festival is on the island of Aruba, but now it's switched up. 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I need you to join me in Curaçao for the Soul Beach Music Festival Memorial Day weekend. 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Babyface, DJ Jazzy Jeff, comedian Dion Cole, Jodeci, Spinderella, and your host Chris Spencer, and of course, me, Frank Ski, DJing all the hottest parties, including the poolside kickoff party at the Renaissance Wind Creek Curaçao Resort. Last year's pool party? Oh my goodness. Trust me, you don't want to miss it. So I need you there with me for the sunsets, the views, the beach vibes, and more. 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Tickets are going real fast. 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Go to soulbeach.net/tickets. 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And you already know I'll be broadcasting my show from there, so I need to see you there. Memorial Day weekend, the annual Soul Beach Music Festival, May 20th through the 25th on the beautiful island of Curaçao. I'm Frank Ski, and I'll see you Memorial Day weekend for the Soul Beach Music Festival. Let's go.

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1: Welcome to it. It's Frank Ski Show. Okay, big congratulations going out to my guy, Jamie Foxx. Why? Jamie Foxx is expecting baby number 3. Now, this is his first with his girlfriend, Alice Huckstep. Now, I want you to put a pin in Alice's name because I'll get back to that in just a second. Jamie Foxx is a dad once again. As you know, he's 58, expecting his third baby with his girlfriend, Alice. And he already has two other daughters, Corinne, who's 32. Corinne is a model, an actress, and a producer. And Annalise, who is a budding musician. She's 17 years old. Now, I want you to remember this real quick. Now, Jamie Foxx just got back together with Alice, who is in her 30s. Remember, Jamie Foxx is 58. They began first dating in early 2023. And remember, in April of 2023 is when he was shooting the film, and then he had that health scare where everybody thought he was going to die. They had split up after that, but they got back together again last fall. Now, why did I tell you to put a pin in Alice's name? Well, Alice is white, and you all remember what Jamie Foxx said after he got out of the hospital.
2: But sisters, I'm here to tell you, I've been cured. I'm cured everything. I've been cured. No more white girls.
1: Okay.
2: No more white girls.

0: 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I've been curious. 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
1: 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Go ahead, Jamie Foxx. It's the Frank Ski Show. Let's go.
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19: We continue to clear out through the evening and overnight hours. Low tonight around 61. Tomorrow, mostly sunny with a high of 79. Clear tomorrow night, low 53. We'll keep it mostly sunny Friday, high in the low 80s, then climbing to the upper 80s this weekend. I'm Georgia WeatherNet meteorologist KJ Allen.
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1: Hey, listen, coming up, it's going to be a vibe. 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Come on.

0: today's best mix of R&B. This is V1017. All right, let me explain it to you in case you don't know. It's the Frank Ski Show. Have you seen this craziness going on with Dr. Cheyenne Bryant? As you know, Dr. Cheyenne Bryant is huge on social media. She is a psychology expert, a life coach, an author, a talk show host on Sessions with Dr. Bryant. She is a producer. She does it all. She is award-winning. She just got a new book out, Live Your Promise. And she went on another radio show with some good friends of mine. And on the radio show, they asked her to explain herself because people started doing some digging and they could not find her dissertation. Basically saying that if you are a real doctor of psychology, you would have had to do a dissertation. So let me explain. A dissertation, according to Webster's, is an in-depth original research project completed as the final requirement for a doctoral, PhD, or sometimes a master's program. And people could not find hers. Dr. Cheyenne Bryant went on to say that basically she is not licensed as a psychologist. She does sessions as a life coach and a psychology expert, but she is not a licensed psychologist. What she is saying is that she did all the coursework, she graduated, but she never went to get her license because she did not want her license to define who she is. So you know the internet has been going in on her. So she goes on my buddy's show. And this is what she said when they asked her.
1: I went to a school, Argus University, completed an entire program. I went back online to get my official transcripts. School and said, hey, I need my official transcripts. I need my entire thing. And there was no school. I mean, they were accredited when I attended the school. They were accredited when I finished the program.
0: So I know that's a lot to take in. So basically, the school got their accreditation taken away, and the school shut down. Another school and organization took over, and supposedly the school did, you know, give her her credits that she took the classes, but there's no record of her ever graduating as a doctor. That's where we are right now. The internet sleuths are out there trying to uncover the truth. What is the truth? Only Dr. Cheyenne Bryant knows right now. It's the Frank Ski Show. Let's go.
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3: It's Dee Dee in the morning, and if you missed the show, I never was the girl that wanted the bad boy. Y'all can have that one. I was like,
4: You seem like the type you take what you get, though.
3: Thanks.
4: Damn. Damn. Talk about I wasn't that type. You think you take what you get.
3: Truthfully, you spoke some truth right there.
5: Yeah, Dee Dee looked for me at the Goodwill, the thrift store.
3: Tell you, when my husband proposed to me, we ran down that aisle. I had that wedding done in 4 months. Not even. You want to marry me? I was like, got it.
5: Hell no.
4: Hey, be sure to tap in Thursday because she is the talk of the town, man. My personal shero at this point. Comedian Cheryl Underwood will be tapping in with the show.
6: 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Also, we got to highlight another entrepreneur. 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
5: 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Hey. 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
2: You know, we're all human, and you know, we're all sexual beings too, so it's lovemaking is just

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0: Hey, welcome to Hump Day Wednesday. Can you believe it? We made it halfway through. After today, we only got a couple more. We're back at it on the weekend. So listen, coming up on the Frank Ski Show, listen, this hour, of course, more of the best music you come to love on the show. Some things that are really going to change your life today. 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All that and more coming up this hour on the Frank Ski Show. Let's go. 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

0: 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All right, welcome to it. Okay, this one's going to get a lot of talking. As a matter of fact, I may have to turn this into a frankly speaking. NBA great Paul Pierce. Well, he was on his podcast, The Truth After Dark. He says he broke up with a woman once after seeing her with no makeup. Now, I know what you're thinking. You're thinking, okay, that's kind of shallow. But the way he broke it down, I'm not sure how shallow it is. And does he really have a point? He said, basically, we were dating for a long time when he unexpectedly saw her one morning without makeup.
1: We was dating for a while, too. And it was just like, damn. One day she woke up and I saw all the makeup off. And it was my first time. And I was like, ugh. I was like, damn, all this time, I thought you really looked like that. Because you know how y'all can make it look like and make it blend in good. It don't look caked up. It's a good blend. It looked like natural. And one morning, I was like, whoa.
2: Did you stop talking to her after that?
1: Man, it was a lot of like, ugh. It was like, you betrayed me. That's like lying to somebody, though. That's so, like cheating. Like, for real, that's like cheating. If you just always wear your makeup with your dude, that's like cheating on him if he never saw you without your makeup. So, dude who saw her on a wedding day or whatever that day was without the makeup, that's exactly like cheating on me. Straight up, because I don't know who you are now. This wasn't who I was marrying. How you do that to me? How you sneak around like this all this time and I didn't know? I thought this was your natural. Come on now, that's cheating.
0: Is that cheating? I don't know. I mean, I kind of feel him on that. To be honest with you, I feel the same way. I feel the same way. Because, I mean, there's deception, right? And women have their own forms of men deceiving them, like men pretending they're rich and they're not, or deceiving them in other ways. And I think that is a form of deception. What y'all think? It's the Frank Ski Show. We'll get into it with my Frankly Speaking. Watch out. Every

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1: Hey, it's Frank Ski and we are just getting started. 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Coming up. Let's go.

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1: All right, listen up. I need everyone's attention.
2: It's the Nosy Report.
0: All right, it's Frank Ski, and it's time to jump into this Nosy Report. First of all, Chris Brown is saying, miss me with all that hateration. Why is he saying that? He is speaking out after Pitchfork, the website, called his album a

0: piece of trash. And instead of saying trash, they used the S words. And they ranked it 1.3 out of 5. What did Chris Brown do? He got on social media and addressed his fans.
1: Team Breezy, I know people want me to get on here and, you know, say some shit. They should
2: f*** that. We kicking their ass. We ain't letting up. I'm going to keep my foot on their neck, and we ain't stopping. You hear me? We doing this motherfucking tour. More shit to come. I'm not going to tell you what's more to come, but it's coming at the end of the day. I don't give a f*** what these is talking about. I know exactly who my fans is, and I know exactly who's hearing this album. If you're not my fan, I don't want you to listen to my ish.
0: If you're not my fan, I don't want you to listen to my ish. Don't forget the Raymond and Brown joint tour, officially titled the R&B Tour, with Usher and Chris Brown, is one of the most anticipated music events of 2026. We will be waiting. Speaking of music, big congratulations going out to Queen Latifah, as she is joining The Voice as a coach. The Grammy Award winner is set to join The Voice as a coach for season 30, taking a seat alongside returning vets Kelly Clarkson and Adam Levine. While this marks her official coaching debut on the hit singing competition, now don't forget, Queen Latifah is no stranger to this TV format. She was previously a guest judge on America's Got Talent. Congratulations, Queen Latifah. And speaking of congratulations, Tiffany Haddish is making history and living out a lifelong dream. The comedian is officially one of the cover stars for this year's Sports Illustrated swimsuit issue. And she says it's something of a dream come true that she's had since a little girl. She revealed her late grandmother, Alice Ray, was a swimsuit model in the 1950s and inspired her love for modeling and posing. Now she's honoring that legacy while becoming the first comedian ever to cover the iconic issue. She says, I still believed it, and here I am today. From comedy stages to the cover of Sports Illustrated, talk about manifestation. Congratulations, Tiffany Haddish. I'm Frank Ski, and that is your Nosy Report. Let's go.
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1: We continue to clear out through the evening and overnight hours. Low tonight around 61. Tomorrow, mostly sunny with a high of 79. Clear tomorrow night, low 53. We'll keep it mostly sunny Friday, high in the low 80s, then climbing to the upper 80s this weekend. I'm Georgia WeatherNet meteorologist KJ Allen.
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0: 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Okay, family, today's Inspirational Vitamin might be for you, for people that don't feel strong right now. But you're still standing. Because sometimes strength doesn't look like shouting. Sometimes strength looks like getting up again, quietly. You know, the Bible says in 2 Corinthians, we are troubled on every side, yet not distressed. We are perplexed, but not in despair. Persecuted, but not forsaken. Cast down, but not destroyed. Notice what it says, cast down, but not destroyed. Some of you listening have been knocked down by loss. Knocked down by grief, by financial pressure, by disappointment that didn't come with an explanation. You've smiled in public and cried in private. You've told people you were good when you really were just surviving. But guess what? You're still standing. And that means God held you when you didn't have the strength to hold yourself. Smile, somebody. That means what tried to break you didn't cancel what God called you to do. Still standing doesn't mean you weren't hurt. It just means you weren't defeated. So today, I want you to take this word. Don't rush past that miracle. Give God thanks for the strength you didn't even know you had. You're still standing. And that means your story ain't over. I'm Frank Ski, and that is your Inspirational Vitamin.

0: morning, and if you missed the show, I never was the girl that wanted the bad boy. Y'all can have that one. I was like,
1: You seem like the type you take what you can get, though.
0: Thanks. Damn.
1: Talking about I wasn't that type. You say you take what you get.
0: Truthfully, you spoke some truth right there.
2: Yeah, Didi looked for me at the Goodwill, the thrift store.
0: Tell you, when my husband proposed to me, we ran down that aisle. I had that wedding done in 4 months. Not even. You want to marry me? I was like, got it.
2: Hell no.
1: Hey, be sure to tap in Thursday, because she is the talk of the town, man. My personal shero at this point. Comedian Cheryl Underwood will be tapping in with the show.
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0: Yep.
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3: You're listening to The Quiet Storm with Lenny Green.

The sweet sounds of love, baby, is only right here in the most comfortable and relaxing space to be in. I'm Lenny Green, welcoming you to the Quiet Storm and a beautiful night filled up with all the ear candy that you want. Tonight is a special night because tonight is the birthday. I believe he's known as the eighth wonder of the world. Stevie Wonder, celebrating his 76th youthful birthday today. And I know Stevie has fans north to south, east to west, and all around the world. So I'm going to play a lot of your favorite songs from Stevie. Here's one of them coming in right now. Golden Lady. I know I have a few golden ladies that are locked in tonight. Some of them are in Milwaukee. Some of them are in the tri-state of New York. Some of them are in Oklahoma or in Tulsa or in Tuscaloosa or in Nassau. Wherever you might be, Golden Lady. As a matter of fact, I have a golden lady coming up in just a moment. She's our special guest tonight because I'm doing double duties. Her name is Simone Green. We'll meet her in just a minute. But in the meantime, happy birthday, Stevie. Welcome to the Quiet Storm, ladies, fellas. Bye.

0: Welcome to the Quiet Storm, smack dab in the middle of the week. And baby, what a beautiful night to unwind to. I thank you for allowing me to be in your space. I'm Lenny Green. I'm doing double duty tonight. As you know, I'm on here with you, but I'm also in the Village of Harlem at a spot called Comedy in Harlem because I'm doing a Quiet Storm After Dark series called Brothers Unfiltered. But we got to put some sexiness on it. I'm honored to say there's a young lady that's going to be in our presence tonight who is on her way to me right now, but I have to get her on the love line. She's going to be so gracious to give us a wonderful performance tonight at the Comedy in Harlem, and that is Miss Simone Green. So good evening to you, Miss Simone. How are you?
1: Yes, I am wonderful, Lenny. How are you? Thank you so much for having me. I am en route.
0: I know, that's
1: on
0: right.
1: On my way.
0: Was your flight coming into the city nice and smooth?
1: Yes, it was nice and smooth. Okay. Thank you to American Airlines.
0: I know,
1: yes,
0: No, that's right. Yeah. Look, we got to pray it up all the time. Please. I'm putting the Quiet Storm spotlight on you tonight. But I want to know more about Simone Green. Now, I know we're not cousins, but then again, we could be. We very well could
1: we
0: be.
1: We could be.
0: You're from the Shire.
1: Listen, I always say, yes. I am originally born and raised in Little Rock, Arkansas. I'm a country girl.
0: Being so you're from Arkansas, let me just shout out our family in Pine Bluff. Now, I don't know how far Pine Bluff is from Arkansas, but everyone in Pine Bluff can hear you tonight. So if you ever visit Pine Bluff, Miss Simone,

0: Say hey to them, okay?
1: Hey, hey, what's up, Pine Bluff? My mother actually attended UAPB.
0: Look at that.
1: Yes, yes. It's about 45 minutes south of my hometown in Little Rock.
0: Look at that.
1: I'm very familiar with Pine Bluff.
0: I know, that's right.
1: Shout out, Pine Bluff.
0: Yes. Now, you're a powerful songstress. We're going to hear a song in just a little bit. But tell me more about you.
1: Yeah, so originally from Little Rock, Arkansas, born and raised, performing and singer-songwriter in Chicago. I am really excited about this new project, Black Queen. It is coming out on my birthday, August 8th. Oh. But the lead single, Black Queen, is out right now. It's an anthem for Black women around the world to just remember that they are resilient, they are strong, yeah, and just pick their heads up, put their crowns on, and move forward.
0: I know, that's right.
1: And it's just a banger.
0: And the video just recently premiered on BET Soul, to my understanding.
1: Yes. So yes, BET Soul and BET Her. Thank you so much.
0: Look at
1: I'm
0: that.
1: Really excited.
0: Now,
1: yes,
0: in addition to that, you have a serious story and victory. And to show your strength as a woman, you're a 2-time breast cancer survivor.
1: Yes, I am. Yes, I am.
0: God
1: this is the
0: you.
1: 10th anniversary of, thank you so much, the 10th anniversary of my first diagnosis.
0: Mm.
1: And first of all, I'm just honored and grateful to be here. But truly, early diagnosis saved my life, not once, but twice.
0: Wow.
1: So truly, the message here is to all the queens, all the Black queens, all the Black princesses who will become Black queens.
0: Mm.
1: If you love a woman, if you love a woman, a Black woman over 35, encourage her to get her mammograms every year.
0: Mm.
1: That's the message,
0: okay,
1: because it will inevitably save many, many lives. To have that baseline and to know that you are cancer free. And when you get those mammograms every year, if you are part of that unfortunate group, such as myself, where you do get that call that you do have cancer,
0: mm-hmm,
1: these things have only happened in a year.
0: Wow.
1: Because you had that baseline the previous year that was good. And most likely, in most cases, you will find it early enough to save your life,
0: yeah,
1: to get the treatment that you need, and live a long, healthy life. But anything I can do to spread that message, I'm here for.
0: And I'm glad you are, because we need more of that. The Choir Stump Spotlight,
1: yes,
0: is on Miss Simone Green. I'm going to slide into a song that caught my ear called Breathe, and we're going to come back and talk about it. But tune it up, everybody. She will be in Harlem in just a little bit with us tonight. So if you're on your way,
1: yes,
0: to comedy in Harlem, you're going to get a chance to see her up close and personal. But this is the Spotlight in the Quiet Storm tonight.
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23: We continue to clear out through the evening and overnight hours. Low tonight around 61. Tomorrow, mostly sunny with a high of 79. Clear tomorrow night, low 53. We'll keep it mostly sunny Friday, high in the low 80s, then climbing to the upper 80s this weekend. I'm Georgia WeatherNet meteorologist KJ Allen.
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Hi, this is Lenny Green, reminding you that romance is the process. Love, baby, is the goal. And all of this is going down right here inside of the Quiet Storm on V101.7.

0: The Quiet Storm. That's Breathe from Miss Simone Green, who's in my Quiet Storm spotlight. She is our special guest tonight up in Harlem as well. I'm doing double and triple duties tonight, but anything to make it right, I'm going to make it right. She is a, if you just tapped in, you found out not only is she out of Arkansas, but she's Chicago-based, and she is a cultural storyteller, and she's a two-time breast cancer survivor. And I am honored to be speaking with you tonight, Miss Simone Green. We just heard the song Breathe. What inspired you to write that song?
1: That song is really a love letter to all of the people out there, to just remember to breathe, and no matter what you're going through, it's going to be okay.
0: Mm-hmm. Yeah, it will be.
1: Yes.
0: Well,
1: yes.
0: Look, this
1: it's
0: is a
1: groovy, baby.
0: I know, that's right. So it's 10 years, 10 years that you're celebrating being cancer-free, right?
1: Yes.
0: And
1: yes.
0: And is it also 10 years that you're celebrating your wedding anniversary?
1: Yes. Oh, I'm so glad you mentioned that, Lenny. So I was dating my now husband in 2015. And when I went in to have my mammogram and got the unfortunate news that I had breast cancer and would have to have surgery, my husband told me I will not have that surgery as his girlfriend. I will have that surgery as his wife.
0: Mm.
1: And 3 weeks later, we were married.
0: No way.
1: We came back. Yes, we came back, and I had my surgery, and we have been loving and thriving and smiling ever since.
0: Wait.
1: And we're renewing our vows this in a couple of weeks to celebrate our 10th and a wedding anniversary.
0: Oh, yeah. Wow. You're in the right place to be sharing this information, so I thank you for doing that. Wait, so how long did you know him before you guys said I do?
1: Yeah, so we met at one of my gigs several years before, but the timing wasn't right.
0: Okay.
1: I was involved with someone else, but, you know, things just kind of worked its way out. Mm-hmm. And so one particular day he saw me and he asked me out. He took me to a bar that night that bared my name, Simone's Bar in Chicago, Illinois. And we have literally been together ever since.
0: Wow. I love that. I love it. Well, yeah. Miss Simone Green, I look forward to seeing you in just a little bit when you arrive. And how can they find you online?
1: Yes. All of my social media is at Simone Green Live. And that's S-I-M-O-N-E, green like the color L-I-V-E. Check me out. My single is available on all major streaming platforms. And the video, you can check it out on YouTube at Simone Green Live. It's pretty hot.
0: I know it's hot. It's called Black Queen, ladies and gentlemen.
1: Yes.
0: All right. We'll see you in a little bit, Simone. Safe travels to you.
1: All right. We're on our way. We'll see you soon. Thank you so much, Lenny.
0: Being so, Simone Green is from Chicago. Let me drop a song for my brother who's also from Chicago, Dave Hollister. Used to be a part of Black Street, but here he is with a song that I think you'll ladies appreciate. One Woman Man. Welcome home, baby. This is The Quiet Storm. Yeah.

0: It's Dee Dee in the morning, and if you missed the show, I never was the girl that wanted the bad boy. Y'all can have that one. I was like,
1: You seem like the type you take what you get, though.
0: Thanks. Damn.
1: Talk about I wasn't that type. You think you take what you get.
0: Truthfully, you spoke some truth right there.
2: Yeah, Dee Dee looked for me at the Goodwill, the thrift store.
0: Tell you, when my husband proposed to me, we ran down that aisle. I had that wedding done in 4 months. Not even. You want to marry me? I was like, got it.
2: Hell no.
1: Hey, be sure to tap in Thursday because she is the talk of the town, man. My personal shero at this point. Comedian Cheryl Underwood will be tapping in with the show.
3: Mm-hmm. Also, we got to highlight another entrepreneur. These small businesses, these strong businesses, they got to get the spotlight.
0: Yep.
2: Hey, and I'm going to try to tap them pockets fire. Hey. 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